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3: 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Just a different number of wheels. 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
2: They say the holy water's watered down, and this town's lost its faith. Our colors will fade eventually, so if our time is running out, day after day, we'll make the mundane a masterpiece. 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
1: Let me talk to you. 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

0: From the Sky News Centre at 2, Hampshire's chief constable has rejected claims of two-tier policing, a suggestion people are treated differently depending on who they are.
1: I do not think policing is racist. There are racist individuals within policing. Of course there are, and there have always been, and we will tackle that and deal with it. But it is not any anti-community.
0: Alexis Boones also apologised to the family of 18-year-old Henry Novak. He was stabbed, then handcuffed, when his Sikh killer made a false accusation of racism. Keir Starmer's condemned Nigel Farage for saying the reaction should be one of rage. A man who faked a YouTube live stream to give him a false alibi has been jailed for the murder of his pregnant girlfriend in County Armagh. Stephen McCullough will spend at least 31 years behind bars. Three people have died after a Royal Navy helicopter crashed in Devon. It happened during a training exercise yesterday morning. MI5 is warning spies from China could be posing as recruitment agents to trick British officials into giving them state secrets. The Five Eyes group, made up of the UK, US, Australia, Canada and New Zealand agencies, alleges the countries could be using sites like LinkedIn to advertise fake jobs to get information. China's previously denied allegations of spying. The head midwife at one hospital has labelled the state of maternity care in England heartbreaking. Analysis of NHS figures reveals a growing number of traumatic births, with one in 35 women suffering a serious tear in the past year. A national investigation is underway. The government's new maternity advisor, Michelle Welsh, had an emergency C-section.
2: I was lucky. I walked out of the hospital with my son, and that is the word that actually is driving me on and on with the work that I do, because maternity care should never, ever be about luck. It should be about safe and compassionate services.
0: World number one Aryna Sabalenka says she feels like quitting tennis. She's been knocked out of the French Open. That's the latest.
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4: Showers or longer spells of rain continuing overnight, remaining breezy on Thursday with sunny spells and showers, and temperatures rising to between 15 and 18 Celsius during the day.
3: Rather Now, kicking off another hour of the best variety of hits across Rother.

proud to be local. Bolton upon Dern, Maltby, Woodset. 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

0: very own Matt Dyson. 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
0: 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What can you see?
2: Just standing traffic, lorries, cars, both lanes are absolutely chock-a-block and there's a police cordon in place.
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0: Have you ever thought to yourself, I really love these songs, but I never hear them together on the radio? 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

0: From the Sky News Centre at 3, the leader of the police watchdogs urging people to stop speculating about Henry Novak's murder, saying discussing it could prejudice the investigation. The 18-year-old died in handcuffs after being stabbed, having been falsely accused of racism by his Sikh attacker in Southampton. Southampton MP Satvir Kaur says she's concerned about a rise in anti-Sikh attitudes and that she's received death threats herself.
1: In this country, we don't do collective punishment. One person's evil act does not represent an entire community, but there's particular individuals that are looking to penalise entire communities who are really scared and worried right now.
0: Reviews found some Jewish patients and staff feel the need to hide their religious identity. The head of a review into anti-Semitism in the health service is calling on the NHS to be a responsible employer. The US State Department's announced that Israel and Lebanon have agreed to bringing in a ceasefire. Tehran says any agreement is contingent on an end to the fighting between Hezbollah militants in Lebanon and the Israeli military. Hundreds of women with ovarian cancer are due to be offered a new treatment after it was approved for NHS use in England. A significant proportion with the disease are not diagnosed until it's at a later stage, meaning it's harder to treat. It's the first ovarian cancer treatment in 20 years. Victoria Clare's from the charity Overcome.
2: This treatment gives hope and quality of life and length of life to people at point of platinum resistance. So when the treatments that are available previously were just not working. But also, it actually gives hope to the whole community.
0: It's claimed the government's youth employment drive's being challenged as young people face a starter jobs drought. The Work Foundation says the number available for young people in 2025 and 26 was the lowest since the COVID pandemic. And Aldi remained the UK's cheapest supermarket last month, which analysis put Waitrose as the most expensive. That's the latest.
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4: Showers or longer spells of rain continuing overnight, remaining breezy on Thursday with sunny spells and showers and temperatures rising to between 15 and 18 Celsius during the day.
3: Now, kicking off another hour of the best variety of hits across Rotherham and Sheffield.

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Kelham Island, Hart Hill, Attercliffe. 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

0: Lady Gaga and Doechii are number one this week with Runway. But will they make it another week at the top of the chart? Join me on the next Airplay 40 chart to see whether they stay at the top of the countdown or will we have a brand new number one, all right here on Airplay 40.
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1: Love local. 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

0: It was just another day. A familiar drive through familiar country. But then, just around the corner, came the unexpected. He'd let his speed creep a little too high as he approached a bend. And he was no longer driving at the right speed for the road. The scary thing is, he didn't even realize. Driving even a little too fast for the situation is a major cause of collisions, especially on country roads where you don't know what's around the corner. Think. Don't let your speed creep.
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0: from the Sky News Centre at 4. Hampshire's chief constable says the officers who arrested Henry Novak before he died in handcuffs have been taken off frontline policing duties. One of the four involved has already resigned. The 18-year-old was falsely accused of racism by his Sikh attacker in Southampton in December, who's since been jailed. Alexis Boones reiterated his apology to the student's family.
1: When you watch that video,

0: a total tragedy. The reason I want to be really clear here today is that we are apologising and have apologised for the fact that Henry was arrested and that he was handcuffed at that time, and we're very sorry for that.
1: The police watchdog's urging people not to speculate over Henry Novak's murder, saying discussing it risks prejudicing the investigation. The government says it intends to make reforms following a review into concerns over anti-Semitism in the NHS. Lord Mann's found some Jewish patients and staff feel the need to hide their religion. MI5 is warning spies from China could be posing as recruitment agents to trick British officials into giving them state secrets. The Five Eyes group, which the UK is part of, alleges the country could use sites like LinkedIn to advertise fake jobs. China's previously denied allegations of spying. There are calls for parents to be given more guidance on the safe use of baby slings. Experts at Durham University want people to be better educated on the potential dangers. Ellen Lithgow is from the charity The Lullaby Trust.
2: We know that parents and carers kind of use slings and carriers for a number of reasons, but we know that they're not always used safely. And the risk of these accidents happening, we think, appear to be greatest when a baby's airway is blocked. And that's why it's really important that families read the latest guidance on how to safely use slings and carriers.
1: US actor Shia LaBeouf has pleaded guilty to battery charges. It's after he punched people outside a bar in New Orleans in February. And Aryna Sabalenka says she fell into a dark hole mentally after her French Open tennis exit. The world number one went out in the quarterfinals.
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4: Showers or longer spells of rain continuing overnight, remaining breezy on Thursday with sunny spells and showers, and temperatures rising to between 15 and 18 Celsius during the day.
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Hillsborough, Hart Hill, Shire Green. 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
1: From the Sky News Centre at 5, the leader of the police watchdog wants people to stop speculating about Henry Novak's murder, saying it could prejudice the investigation. The 18-year-old died in handcuffs after being stabbed, having been falsely accused of racism by the Sikh attacker in Southampton in December. The officers who arrested Mr. Novak have been taken off frontline policing duties. Southampton MP Satvik Kaur says anti-Sikh hate crime has risen.
2: In this country, we don't do collective punishment. One person's evil act does not represent an entire community, but there's particular individuals that are looking to penalise entire communities who are really scared and worried right now.
1: The reviews found some Jewish patients and staff feel the need to hide their religious identity. The head of a review into anti-Semitism in the health service is calling on the NHS to be an inclusive employer. The US State Department's announced that Israel and Lebanon have agreed to bring in a ceasefire.

0: Tehran says any agreement is contingent on an end to the fighting between Hezbollah in Lebanon and the Israeli military. Hundreds of women with ovarian cancer to be offered a new treatment after it was approved by NHS England. A significant proportion with the disease are diagnosed at a later stage, meaning it's harder to treat. It's the first ovarian cancer treatment in 20 years for the health service. Victoria Clare's from the charity Overcome.
1: This treatment gives hope and quality of life and length of life to people at point of platinum resistance. So when the treatments that are available previously were just not working. But also, it actually gives hope to the whole community.
0: Travellers on the London Underground are being warned to expect disruption again. Members of the RMT union are taking part in a tube strike over a four-day working week. And Molly Mae Hague and Tommy Fury have had their second baby. The reality TV stars had their first daughter, called Bambi, in January 2023.
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3: Showers or longer spells of rain continuing overnight, remaining breezy on Thursday with sunny spells and showers and temperatures rising to between 15 and 18 Celsius during the day.
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That should be long enough. 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
0: 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What can you see?
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0: from the Sky News Centre at 6. Hampshire's chief constable says the officers who arrested Henry Nowak before he died in handcuffs have been taken off frontline policing duties. One of the four involved has already resigned. The 18-year-old was falsely accused of racism by his Sikh attacker in Southampton in December, who's since been jailed. Alexis Boones reiterated his apology to the university student's family.
1: When you watch that video, it's a total tragedy. The reason I want to be really clear here today is that we are apologising and have apologised for the fact that Henry was arrested and that he was handcuffed at that time, and we're very sorry for that.
0: MI5 is alleging Chinese spies are targeting UK government and military staff on job websites. A bulletin released by the Five Eyes powers claims they're trying to access classified or sensitive information. Our security and defence editor Deborah Haynes has been looking at the group's warning.
2: It said they place bogus job adverts for foreign policy and defence analysts on platforms like LinkedIn. Candidates are pressured to provide information that isn't in the public domain, with the fake recruiters ultimately hoping to get their hands on privileged information that helps China.
0: Beijing's previously denied spying accusations. A review's found some Jewish patients and staff in the NHS feel the need to hide their religious identity. Lord John Mann, who was tasked with looking into the issue last year, says some are suffering in silence. US actor Shia LaBeouf has pleaded guilty to battery charges after punching people outside a bar in New Orleans in February. He's been ordered to attend an alcohol treatment program. Elon Musk's on course to be the world's first

0: trillionaire. His SpaceX company set a $135 share price as it plans a record-breaking stock market debut. And England's exam regulators warned the threat of pupils using high-tech smart devices to cheat in exams shouldn't be underestimated. Ofqual says mobile phones and smart device use has been the most common form of cheating in every summer exam series since 2018.
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2: Most areas will see some sun today, but showers are also likely, possibly heavy and even thundery at times. A windy day for most of us too, with a high of 18 degrees Celsius.
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0: How are you doing? It's Thursday, the 4th of June. I'm Liz Whittaker. It's National Hug Your Cat Day. I'm not entirely sure that most cats enjoy being hugged. National Cheese Day as well. That's a good one. And National Corgi Day. This is your morning report. Here's what's coming up.
1: Excessive speed is a contributing factor in 20% of fatal collisions.
0: The RAC wants MPs to think about putting a special device into offenders' vehicles, which might help reduce that stat. Plus,
2: you know, they are terrifying objects. I personally wouldn't want to go near one.
0: The most distant dormant black hole's been discovered. And
3: everyone's asking me, am I happy it's over? Not really, because it's been the best experience of my life today.
0: Two brothers who carry a rare gene that causes a type of dementia have completed a massive 33 marathons. We'll hear more from them. First of all, let's have a look at what the weather's doing today. Staying breezy with sunny spells and showers, merging at times to give longer spells of rain and possibly the odd rumble of thunder. Near to normal temperatures, though, a high of 18 degrees Celsius. Showers less frequent tomorrow, but rain and stronger winds arriving on Saturday with sunny spells and showers on Sunday. But before we get started, let's look at some of the other stories making headlines today with Frankie in the newsroom.
4: Nigel Farage has defended his response to the murder of Henry Novak, saying the public should respond with pure cold rage. It's after he drew criticism from Keir Starmer, who branded the language as unforgivable, while Kemi Badenoch says the discourse should not be about politicians. But the Reform UK leader says divisions will get worse without steps to change police culture. Hundreds of women with hard-to-beat ovarian cancer could benefit from a new life-extending drug on the NHS in England from today, the first new addition to NHS treatment in over 20 years. The new targeted therapy will be offered to patients whose disease has stopped responding to standard chemotherapy. Professor Frankie Swords is from NHS England.
5: So it's fantastic news for the women who are going to be eligible for the new drug. It only targets those cancer cells. On the other hand, it is the first of, I hope, many new drugs, because this is only available for people with a very specific type of cancer.
4: Elsewhere, a review's found that some Jewish patients and staff in the NHS are suffering in silence and feeling they need to hide their religious identity. Lord John Mann's probe into anti-Semitism in the health service concludes their treatment's causing some staff to consider leaving the profession. The government say they intend to make reforms like anti-racism training and setting minimum expectations on how they respond to reports of it. One in three employers could start making redundancies by the start of next year. That's according to a survey by ACAS. We found that larger companies are more likely to lay off staff than smaller ones. They're calling on businesses to look at all possible avenues to avoid cutting jobs first. And the biggest dormant black hole ever recorded has been detected by scientists.
2: And this, as I said, opens up the route for many people in the astronomical community to repeat this measurement with different galaxies and to start to piece together, you know, how black holes grow and how they govern.
4: That's Professor Richard Ellis, who led the study. The black hole is 10 billion light years away and shows us how the early universe came about.
0: Cheers, Frankie. Okay, let's kick things off with a look at some of today's front pages. Most are continuing to focus on the death of student Henry Novak, who was mistakenly arrested by police in Southampton as he bled to death after being stabbed in the street. In the Mail, the Conservatives are calling for the police watchdog to investigate the officers who handcuffed Henry as he lay dying. The Guardian leads with the same story, running with, policing could be driven back to the 1960s by false claims that officers are biased against white people. That's a quote from the leader of Britain's black officers. The Mirror headlines on Nigel Farage, who was booed in the House of Commons for exploiting Henry's death, the paper says. It claims he was spotted at a swanky club 3 hours after the incident in Parliament. The Daily Express reports on the police force responsible for wrongly arresting Henry after he'd been stabbed. It reports that the head of the force has said he's genuinely sorry, but denied that what happened was two-tier policing. The Times reports a number of officers in the force responsible for the arrest of Henry felt controlled and pressured to feel certain ways after diversity training, as does the Daily Telegraph. And glory for England, that's what the Daily Star is saying. That paper leads on comments from 1966 World Cup winner Sir Geoff Hurst, who says the Three Lions will take home the trophy this year. onto what's trending on the socials at the moment. Molly May is popular. She and Tommy Fury have had their second child. They've posted on Insta. They haven't said whether it's a boy or a girl, and we don't know the name yet. Their first little girl is called Bambi. Shania Twain's got people searching too after Leah McKendrick was confirmed as the writer and director for her new movie. The title of that is Shania. And also Poland versus Nigeria. They drew 2-2 in yesterday's friendly. So, new figures have raised fresh questions about how repeat speeding offenders are dealt with. A campaign from the RAC wants MPs to consider a special device which might offer a different approach. Here's Ben with more.
6: Now, if you've ever picked up a speeding ticket, you'll know that those penalty points can quickly add up. Get to 12 points, and in most cases, that's supposed to mean a driving ban. But new figures obtained by the RAC suggest more than 4,000 drivers across Britain are still legally on the road, despite reaching or exceeding that threshold. One motorist has reportedly clocked up 45 speeding points. So how does that happen? Well, courts can decide not to impose a ban if taking someone's license away would cause what's called exceptional hardship. For example, if they'd lose their livelihood or be unable to care for family members. The RAC says while some people clearly need to keep driving, there may be a better answer than simply letting repeat offenders carry on as normal. Simon Williams is a spokesperson for the RAC. He told us what that might look like.
7: The Stop Excessive Speeders campaign aims to get the government to order or give courts the power to order the use of a device which would prevent these excessive and repeat speeders from driving that fast again. It would effectively keep them to the limit. The device is something called Intervening Intelligent Speed Assistance. Already dry vehicles that have been produced for some time have had intelligent speed assistance devices fitted to them, but yet they are entirely voluntary, whereas these ones for these offenders would be not, they couldn't be deactivated. They'd only have a kind of override for safety, and each instance of that would be recorded. And so this would effectively stop those people driving at those extreme speeds again.
6: He says more needs to be done to stop excessive speeding and is encouraging the government to consider using the device.
7: And we know from looking at government data that excessive speed is a contributory factor in 20% of fatal collisions. So we feel something needs to be done about this. Now, the government talks about intelligent speed assistance in relation to all vehicles in its long-awaited road safety strategy, which has been consulting on at the moment. But there's no mentioning of this intervening intelligent speed assistance device, which could be used with anyone who's convicted of speeding more than once.
6: The RAC says its research suggests many drivers support the idea for persistent offenders.
7: We know from RAC research that 9 in 10 drivers are supportive of new measures being introduced to target those who speed excessively. And the Stop Excessive Speeders campaign also have carried out research, and 8 in 10 drivers said they would support proposals for anyone caught excessively speeding or hasn't been caught speeding multiple times to have one of these devices fitted to prevent them exceeding the limit again. So there seems a lot of public support from drivers. And we know when you look at the data, there's some shocking figures. There are 117 drivers who've amassed more than 20 speeding points. And there are even 2 drivers who've got 43 and 45 points on their license but are still behind the wheel legally, because they've obviously made the case to the courts, and the courts have seen validity in their claims to let them carry on driving.
6: Critics, though, are likely to question how practical it would be, how much it would cost, and whether the technology is always accurate enough. The government is currently consulting and points out that drivers who reach 12 points are disqualified in all but exceptional circumstances, with courts making those decisions independently. Simon is hopeful MPs will see the device's value.
7: This device, we're hopeful that will catch their interest and lead to this being something which is recommended in the government's road safety strategy, which has been consulted on at the moment.
0: Thanks, Ben. Now, scientists can now uncover secrets about the early universe after detecting the most distant dormant black hole ever found. Holly has this report.
8: 10 billion light years away sits something which could unlock the secrets of the early universe. This supermassive black hole is the biggest to ever be detected by scientists. Professor Richard Ellis led the study along with the team at University College London.
2: Well, they are, you know, they are terrifying objects. I personally wouldn't want to go near one. But, you know, this particular one is 6 billion times the mass of the sun, if you can imagine that. So it is truly a monster. And yet it's sitting there quietly doing very little, you know. And here we are. We're clever enough to find it. And so it's quite an achievement, I think.
8: He explains why the discovery is so important.
2: Well, you know, we're looking back in time. I've always been an adventurer. I've always wanted to, you know, go out and explore history of the universe. And I never thought in my career, which, you know, I'm close to retirement, but I never thought that I would ever be able to see the presence of a black hole, you know, at this enormous distance. And this has just been possible thanks to this wonderful NASA's James Webb Space Telescope, but also the boosting of the magnification of the background galaxy with the black hole, but enlarges it on the sky so that we can see this tiny, tiny region where the stars are swirling around this black hole. And this, as I said, opens up the route for many, many people in the astronomical community to repeat this measurement with different galaxies and to start to piece together, you know, how black holes grow and how they govern the growth of galaxies in the universe, which has been the subject of my career.
8: But it's not just about the science itself. Professor Ellis says it's also about the mystery of the universe and what that does for people.
2: Many young students, school kids, you know, are interested in black holes. And, you know, it's very important that we continue this kind of work in astronomy. Not necessarily, it's not going to change breakfast or anything, but on the other hand, what it does do is inspire young people to get curious about the universe. And often people who are interested in black holes go on to become medical doctors, engineers, you know, physicists and so forth. They don't have to become professional astronomers. So getting interested about the universe for young people is very, very important. It encourages curiosity, which is very important.
0: Thanks, Holly. I find that sort of stuff fascinating, but also terrifying. Okay, still to come, if you think being a teacher can be a tough job, imagine trying to do it without being able to speak. We are going to hear from somebody who had to do just that.
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0: Welcome back. Now, what do you think the most important skills are to be a teacher? Perhaps a good knowledge on the subject they're talking about, managing a classroom maybe. But one vital thing, which might seem really obvious, is being able to speak. Something we may actually take for granted until our voice is taken away. Well, Rebecca Wilkinson from Preston explains this firsthand, and she even had to Google what jobs she could do without being able to talk. Here she is.
11: Ever since I started teaching in 2014, I routinely lost my voice every year during the first school term, but it had always returned within a couple of days. But in December 2024, after suffering from a sore throat for a few weeks, I lost my ability to speak and it didn't return for 3 months. Within that time, I took time off work and was forced to communicate with everyone and my twin daughters through clapping and a text-to-speech app. I went to speech and language therapy and was able to slowly get my voice back by the beginning of March, but it was a really long process that involved tiny, tiny steps from open throat exercises to gentle humming. I thought I'd have to give up my job teaching, but I found a virtual teaching job where I don't have to strain my voice like it used to. Now I'm really aware of any strain in my voice, so I always think carefully about how I'm speaking. The good news is that my voice is getting slowly stronger and stronger, but virtual teaching allows me to continue what I love whilst maintaining my focus on strengthening my voice. It's important for me to share my story because I want other teachers to know that there is still a way to be a teacher, even if a bricks and mortar school might be a challenge at the moment.
0: Now, how do you feel about running? Lots of people do it, lots of people try it, lots of people love it, but I think even one marathon would be a huge ask for me. But two brothers who are carrying a rare gene which causes frontotemporal dementia have completed 33. Jordan and Kian Adams have been told they have a high chance of developing the illness in their 40s. Their mum Geraldine died with the disease aged 52. 30-year-old Jordan started the challenge at the London Marathon, where he carried a 25 kilo fridge on his back for the 26.2 miles. They've raised over £1 million after completing the challenge in Merrion Park in Dublin, and hundreds of people came out to support the family. The brothers spoke after the 33rd run.
3: I struggled up there to thank as many people as that I needed to on that stage for what we've experienced over the past 33 days. You know, without the likes of Comfort Keepers who sponsored this challenge, helped us get us off the ground. And then the support we've encountered in every single county from Antrim all the way here to Dublin has been phenomenal. And it won't sink in for a long, long time. It's been a special, special journey. And that's why everyone's asking me, am I happy it's over? Not really, because it's been the best experience of my life today in terms of bringing what is a strange dream, in a sense of making dementia visible, to light. It's been something that I've been campaigning for 8 years, and to see the amount of support here in Ireland and make that happen in a place where my mum loves so much is incredibly special.
12: Absolutely. I think anyone who's been there in person or has watched along online will know that there's been some really tough moments. There's been numerous days, many tears shed, and times where he's bolted off because he's not in the best mood, or he's took a bit longer to get out of bed in the morning, or he's even refused the rub down because he don't even want one. There's been many moments physically, mentally, that we you know, might have been dubious as to whether we were going to get something, but it was never really in doubt.
3: I think I've put on kind of a brave face at times in the mornings, particularly. It's been very difficult on these challenges, tried to give people my time because they deserve it for the sacrifice they made. But it's the team behind me, the incredible support team that I've got, that have got me here. But they've felt the backlash on a few of the days when I've been tired and miserable. So without their support, this wouldn't happen, and just, yeah, very grateful.
12: I think, like, we're so, so grateful for all of this, so we want to take some time to take it in and just say thank you to the Irish people, to be honest. But this is only the beginning. When this challenge is over, we're still going to get dementia. It still will be, it's on its track to be Ireland's biggest killer. So the work starts now. We need to work out how to spend all the money that's been donated and where that needs to go in terms of research and welfare for families.
3: And I think it's important that we continue to advocate for families living with dementia here in Ireland. You know, we opened it up last week to hearing people's living experiences, as well as we have when we've met them in person, and we want to go to the door and relay what we've been told, where the shortfalls are, because there's plenty, and ultimately it's money that will change the needle, whether that's Brussels or that's here in Ireland. Things need to change, and we'll push for that as hard as we can and make sure that we advocate properly for the people of Ireland.
13: I know you've been around them all. Did you have a favourite
12: Cody? We love them all equally.
0: Absolutely inspirational, guys. Okay, now to Jonathan with today's sports.
14: Cricket first, and England captain Ben Stokes says he's raring to go after recovering from a head injury. England host New Zealand at Lord's starting this morning in a first of a three-test series.
15: Obviously took a bit of a knock in the face, which was a bit of a setback, but thankfully came out pretty well from it. Could have been a lot worse. So really excited to get going. Been a long time coming. Yeah, chomping on the bit to get going.
14: Meanwhile, Stokes has defended Jofra Archer's decision to miss the match to play in the Indian Premier League. He said things could get messy if the situation is mishandled. Tennis, and Aryna Sabalenka says she feels like quitting the sport after a remarkable meltdown to lose to Diana Schneider in the French Open quarterfinals. The world number one was one set up and 4-1 up, but won just one of the next 12 games to crash out of the tournament. And Wales have been drawn against Lithuania and Thailand in Group C of the World Cup of Darts. Johnny Clayton will headline the Welsh team and is partnered by debutant Nick Kenny, with the tournament set to get underway in Germany next Thursday.
0: That's all for Thursday's Morning Reports. I'm Liz Whittaker. We will be back again tomorrow with more for you. Hope you have a really good day.
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0: From the Sky News Centre at 7, the head of the police watchdogs urged people not to speculate about the murder of Henry Nowak. It's investigating the way Hampshire officers responded to the student's stabbing last year. He was accused of racism and handcuffed as he lay dying. Reform leader Nigel Farage has suggested forces now have an anti-white bias. Here's former chair of the Black Police Association, Leroy Logan.
1: It makes me laugh. And it's a serious thing, and I shouldn't laugh. What does that mean? How can a majority white organisation be anti people that look like them? It's a total contradiction and it's foolishness.
0: Israel and Lebanon have agreed to renew their ceasefire, which the US said is contingent on a complete cessation of attacks from Hezbollah. Israel's ambassador to the US says there'll be consequences if the militia group doesn't comply. Experts say new parents should be given more guidance on the safe use of baby slings. They're calling for better education before people use them. A survey suggests parents generally learned how to use them by reading the manufacturer's instructions from social media or internet blogs. Professor Helen Ball is director of the Durham Infancy and Sleep Centre at the university.
2: Parents aren't very clear about where to find guidance about using things, slings and carriers safely. So we feel as though some national guidance would actually be helpful for parents around the time they have their baby or are buying their first baby carrier.
0: Travellers can expect disruption again today, as the second tube strike of the week's likely to bring some lines to a standstill. It's part of a row with the RMT union about a four-day working week. Aldi remained the UK's cheapest supermarket last month. The consumer champion Which has analysed prices at eight of Britain's biggest food stores. And Sir David Beckham's to receive a star on the Hollywood Walk of Fame. The former England captain will be honoured at a ceremony in LA next week.
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4: Cricket first, and England captain Ben Stokes says he's raring to go after recovering from a head injury. England host New Zealand at Lord's starting this morning in the first of a three-test series.
5: Obviously took a bit of a knock in the face, which was a bit of a...

0: bit back, but thankfully came out pretty well from it. Could have been a lot worse. So really excited to get going. Been a long time coming. Yeah, chomping on the bit to get going.
1: Meanwhile, Stokes has defended Jofra Archer's decision to miss the match to play in the Indian Premier League. He said things could get messy if the situation is mishandled. Tennis, and Aryna Sabalenka says she feels like quitting the sport after a remarkable meltdown to lose to Diana Schneider in the French Open quarterfinals. The world number one was one set up and 4-1 up, but won just one of the next 12 games to crash out of the tournament. And Wales have been drawn against Lithuania and Thailand in Group C of the World Cup of Darts. Johnny Clayton will headline the Welsh team and is partnered by debutant Nick Kenny, with the tournament set to get underway in Germany next Thursday.
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4: Do you know what? Not looking too bad this morning out there. Let's go right to the edge of our catchment area. Let's start in Thorn this morning. King Street and Middlebank all seems to be moving pretty nicely this morning. So let's move on to the M18. Actually, flowing really well this morning. All looking good. Right down towards Junction 3. That's normally the pinch spot a little bit later. At the moment, it's as clear as a baby's you-know-what. Can say the same about Junction 2 as well, the interchange with the A1. So let's take a look at Doncaster. Not too bad this morning. Ledgerway has got some work on it. There is some work around the junction with Armthorpe Road this morning, so just watch out for that as you're heading into town. But the rest of the middle of Doncaster, middle of the town centre, looking pretty good this morning. All seems to be moving quite nicely along York Road, along Ledgerway this morning, and around the centre of town. Just watch out just for a bit of work on Bowlby Road this morning as you head inbound, and there's a little bit of work at Wandsworth as you head towards the A1 interchange as well. So over the border into Rotherham, looking good as you head down through Thriber and Dalton down towards the Mushroom Roundabout. Central Rotherham all looking good this morning. Just a reminder though, Rotherham Gateway, as you head off the Sheffield Parkway in the M1, there are some lane closures which do affect that roundabout and make it busy at busy times, so just watch out for that. And as you're heading towards the interchange with the M1 this morning, just watch out for a broken down vehicle. Hopefully by the time that we get to rush hour, that will have been removed, so just watch out for that this morning as you're heading out the door into Sheffield. That's not looking too bad this morning. Centre of town looking good. Derek Dooley Way, the Ring Road, all looking good this morning. Parkway not too bad this morning, but just a reminder, if you're heading up Ridgeway Road, they're still doing a little bit of work on the tram tracks there, so just watch out for that, particularly as you head up towards Leadless Town End. And just a reminder, if you're going down from Leadless Town End down towards Manortop, you can't turn into White Lane, unfortunately. That is closed at the moment, but apart from that, all looking good on the roads of South Yorkshire. In the meantime, if you see something we haven't told you about, let us know about it. Jambuster line now open for your calls.
3: 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Call our Jam Busters hotline on 01709 257 175.
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4: Okay, let's take a first peek through the curtains. Breezy with blustery showers throughout Thursday. Showers occasionally heavy and perhaps turning thundery at times. Some brighter spells into the afternoon, however. Currently in Oxy and Attercliffe, it's 13. Heading up to a maximum today across the county of 70.
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4: Good morning, campers. Rise and shine. It's the Bigger, Brighter Breakfast Show for Thursday, and it's Big Dave of the Controls through until 11 o'clock. 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

It's almost 7:14. It's Thursday morning. It's a bigger, brighter breakfast show. The one with the biggest variety if it's for South Yorkshire. Yes, it's Rother Radio with Pitbull and Keisha and Rowan and Keating getting things underway. How you diddling? Are you good? Yeah, thought you might be this morning. Do you know what? I'm feeling old this morning. I'm feeling all of my 52 years this morning. You know why? A mate of mine yesterday sent me a text message that says, "Happy Imelda Davis Day." And I'm thinking, Imelda Davis. I'm trying to wrap my mind. Did I go to school with someone called Imelda Davis? And then it hit me, just a bit like a bombshell. Can you remember Grange Hill? Yeah, can you remember the bully with the mullet? Imelda. Yes. 39 years ago yesterday, according to the Wikipedia page of Grange Hill, Imelda Davis was expelled. My mate sent me that. Happy Imelda Davis Day. You have to be some kind of niche to understand something like that. There is a consensus of people around South Yorkshire saying, "Oh yeah, I remember her." You know what? There's going to be loads of people now going on to YouTube and have a look at old episodes of Grange Hill. What have I set off? I'll tell you something, we've got a corker of a show this morning. Loads of good stuff. Everything you expect from the Bigger Brighter Breakfast Show, to be honest with you. A fantastic top 10 at 10. We've got music to ease you on your way, and the more music after 9 o'clock. And we'll ensure we've got the latest traffic and travel to keep you on the move, and latest news to keep you updated. You can say what you-

0: goes. I've got to be loving that. Head and Heart, it's Joel Curry. I wanted to call it Head and Shoulders at first. What was that? Oh, head. What was Head and Body, by the way? Oh, yes. Just come to me. It was Trophy Bitter, wasn't it? Other drinks are available, I should mention. It's Rother Radio. It's Thursday morning. It's a bigger, brighter breakfast show. Not only me pulling the levers in here today, it's going to be Jeff Webster from 11 this morning, putting you in the mood for food, bringing you lunch with a punch, and of course, the number ones at one. And then don't forget Wayne Cubitt back with you between 3 and 7. And looking for those drive time anthems from you. Just a reminder, 3 drive time anthems. He'll play them after 5. They can be any 3 songs of your choice, obviously within reason. No Napalm Death and the Wombles. We have to have some like sort of cut off, to be honest with you, but really everything in between, to be honest with you. If you want anything playing, drop him a line, wayne.cubitt@rotherradio.co.uk, and who knows, your favourite songs could be on after 5 o'clock this afternoon. Right, we continue. Ladies, traffic and travel in just a moment, and before at 7:30 this morning, you'll hear from New York City and the new one from Keith Urban, which is an absolute belter. It's all coming here on the Bigger Brighter Breakfast Show.
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0: Do you know what? Not looking too bad this morning out there. Let's go right to the edge of our catchment area. Let's start in Thorn this morning. King Street and Middlebank all seems to be moving pretty nicely this morning. So let's move on to the M18. Actually, flowing really well this morning. All looking good. Right down towards Junction 3. That's normally the pinch spot a little bit later. At the moment, it's as clear as a baby's you-know-what. Can say the same about Junction 2 as well, the interchange with the A1. So let's take a look at Doncaster. Not too bad this morning. Ledgerway has got some work on it. There is some work around the junction with Armthorpe Road this morning, so just watch out for that as you're heading into town. But the rest of the middle of Doncaster, middle of the town centre, looking pretty good this morning. All seems to be moving quite nicely along York Road, along Ledgerway this morning, and around the centre of town. Just watch out just for a bit of work on Bowlby Road this morning as you head inbound, and there's a little bit of work at Warnsworth as you head towards the A1 interchange as well. So over the border into Rotherham, looking good as you head down through Thriber and Dalton down towards the Mushroom Roundabout. Central Rotherham all looking good this morning. Just a reminder though, Rotherham Gateway, as you head off the Sheffield Parkway in the M1, there are some lane closures which do affect that roundabout and make it busy at busy times, so just watch out for that. And as you're heading towards the interchange with the M1 this morning, just watch out for a broken down vehicle. Hopefully by the time that we get to rush hour, that will have been removed, so just watch out for that this morning as you're heading out the door into Sheffield. That's not looking too bad this morning. Centre of town looking good. Derek Dooley Way, the Ring Road, all looking good this morning. Parkway not too bad this morning, but just a reminder, if you're heading up Ridgeway Road, they're still doing a little bit of work on the tram tracks there, so just watch out for that, particularly as you head up towards Leadless Town End. And just a reminder, if you're going down from Leadless Town End down towards Manortop, you can't turn into White Lane, unfortunately. That is closed at the moment, but apart from that, all looking good on the roads of South Yorkshire. In the meantime, if you see something we haven't told you about, let us know about it. Jambuster line now open vehicles.
2: 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Stuck in traffic? Call our Jambusters hotline on 01709 257 175.
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0: It's Mrs. Nicole Kidmanfer. It is he, Keith Urban, featuring Michael McDonald. The unmistakable sound of him, of course, and We Go Back. And prior to that, it was New York City. And I'm doing fine. Well, you're doing fine if you've picked us this morning, because we're on DAB Plus online, on your smart speaker, on your mobile phone. Thanks to our free-to-download app. You'll find us on Radio Player right across the UK, including your Sky Gearbox, and right across Rotherham and Sheffield, Doncaster and Thorne, 24 hours a day. This is South Yorkshire's music leader, the one with the biggest variety of hits. It's Rother Radio. It's coming round to 7:32. Let's get the latest from the Radio News Hub and check in with Frankie Hirsein.
1: From Radio News Hub, I'm Frankie Hirsein. Nigel Farage has defended his response to the murder of Henry Novak after saying the public should respond with pure cold rage. Kemi Badenoch says things won't be solved by stirring up anger. For the first time in 20 years, a new treatment for resistant ovarian cancer is being offered to patients in England. MI5 are warning that Chinese spies are targeting UK government and military staff on job websites. And today, David Beckham will receive a star on the Hollywood Walk of Fame, with Tom Cruise giving a speech at the ceremony.
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3: Former Love Island star Olivia Attwood and George Clark are among the stars who've joined the lineup for the upcoming series of Celebrity Gogglebox. Other celebs include Harry Akeen Zariti and Matt Morcia, known as Nitro and Legend from Gladiators, plus actor Julian Clary and also actor and TV presenter Nigel Havers. The long-running TV show will return to Channel 4 this Friday, with reality star Attwood set to appear alongside her mother, Jennifer. Award-winning actor Nick Mohammed said receiving an honorary doctorate from Durham University, where he studied previously, will do wonders for his already quite severe imposter syndrome. The Ted Lasso star, who was also feted for his appearance on the BBC hit show Celebrity Traitors, will receive the honor next month. And Laura Whitmore's announced the unexpectedly early arrival of her second child. The Irish TV presenter and former Love Island host has been married to Scottish comedian Ian Stirling since 2020. The star announced the birth of her second baby with a post to social media saying a new player has entered.
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0: Waking Up the Right Way, Rother Radio with Alex Warren and Phil Collins. And this is a radio station, by the way, that can make you a saving on £132 on two fantastic days out in North Yorkshire this summertime, courtesy of our vouchers page here on the Rother Radio website. How can you get your hands on those vouchers? How can you make those great savings? And which locations are we talking about? Well, keep listening. You'll hear something soon that'll tell you all about that. And I'll tell you a little bit later how to navigate through the site to get hold of that. That's also the site to find out everything about this radio station, and on top of that, to listen again. If you missed out anything on the station over the last 7 days, you can check back through our Listen Again feature. You'll find copies of this show on there, plus Baz Todd's show from Friday night as well. If you missed out on that, it was an absolute belter, by the way, if you missed that. And also, we're just putting it all together and packing off everything that we did in Clifton Park last week. Some very interesting interviews, particularly with the guys from Andy's Band Club, and particularly with Simon Haycock from Samsung Mission One Life. Well worth listening into again. So check out the Listen Again feature on the Rother Radio website. It's a handy piece of kit. Ladies, traffic and travel in just a moment. Before 8 o'clock this morning, you'll hear from Candy Staton. You'll also hear from the Spice Girls and Vanessa Cotton right here on Rother.
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0: Do you know what? Not looking too bad this morning out there. Let's go right to the edge of our catchment area. Let's start in Thorne this morning. King Street and Middlebank all seems to be moving pretty nicely this morning. So let's move on to the M18. Actually, flowing really well this morning. All looking good. Right down towards Junction 3. That's normally the pinch spot a little bit later. At the moment, it's as clear as a baby's you-know-what. Can say the same about Junction 2 as well, the interchange with the A1. So let's take a look at Doncaster. Not too bad this morning. Ledgerway has got some work on it. There is some work around the junction with Armthorpe Road this morning, so just watch out for that as you're heading into town. But the rest of the middle of Doncaster, middle of the town centre, looking pretty good this morning. All seems to be moving quite nicely along York Road, along Ledgerway this morning, and around the centre of town. Just watch out just for a bit of work on Bowlby Road this morning as you head inbound, and there's a little bit of work at Warnsworth as you head towards the A1 interchange as well. So over the border into Rotherham, looking good as you head down through Thriber and Dalton down towards the Mushroom Roundabout. Central Rotherham all looking good this morning. Just a reminder though, Rotherham Gateway, as you head off the Sheffield Parkway in the M1, there are some lane closures which do affect that roundabout and make it busy at busy times, so just watch out for that. And as you're heading towards the interchange with the M1 this morning, just watch out for a broken down vehicle. Hopefully by the time that we get to rush hour, that will have been removed, so just watch out for that this morning as you're heading out the door into Sheffield. That's not looking too bad this morning. Centre of town looking good. Derrick Dooley Way, the Ring Road, all looking good this morning. Parkway not too bad this morning, but just a reminder, if you're heading up Ridgeway Road, they're still doing a little bit of work on the tram tracks there, so just watch out for that, particularly as you head up towards Gleadless Town End. And just a reminder, if you're going down from Gleadless Town End down towards Manortop, you can't turn into White Lane, unfortunately. That is closed at the moment, but apart from that, all looking good on the roads of South Yorkshire. In the meantime, if you see something we haven't told you about, let us know about it. Jambuster line now open for your calls.
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is Rother Radio, and we're just going to pause to let the other guys catch up. That should be long enough. We are Rother Radio. So-

So, Sauce and Caddy, Stan, you've got the love pride of that Vanessa Carlton song. I'm playing in absolutely ages. 1,000 miles, what a good song that is for a Thursday morning. If you're heading off to work at school, let us be the soundtrack to your day. We are Rother Radio right across South Yorkshire, doing the business for you. I'm Big Dave. It's lovely to have you company. Stick with me through until 11 o'clock, and I'll make sure that I play you the best music. In fact, the biggest variety of hits.

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1: Nigel Farage says division in Britain will get worse without a change in police culture, defending his comments that we should feel pure cold rage over the death of Henry Novak. The Prime Minister had this to say in the Commons yesterday.
2: Exploiting this tragedy to create grievance and division would be wrong in any circumstances, but to do it when the family are expressly saying, please don't, is unforgivable.
1: Conservative leader Kemi Badenoch also says policing can't be solved by whipping up anger, victimhood or grievance. A new treatment for ovarian cancer is being rolled out for the first time in 20 years.
3: This new treatment is given through a drip, so that's straight into the veins. It's given once every 3 weeks. And each of those infusions or drips lasts between 2 and 4 hours.
1: That's Professor Frankie Swords from NHS England. The drug will be for patients with specific types of ovarian cancer whose disease doesn't respond to chemotherapy. Pregnant women suffered huge delays when being induced at Glasgow's Queen Elizabeth University Hospital due to a lack of staff. Healthcare Improvement Scotland inspectors say some saw delays of up to 21 hours, but there was also evidence that some were waiting nearly 10 times that. The hospital says they are working on addressing those issues and investing millions into staffing. There's warnings that Chinese spies are targeting government and military staff on sites like LinkedIn or Indeed to get access to sensitive information. MI5 and 4 other international agencies say they advertise fake jobs before asking candidates to give up classified details. There's calls today for better guidance on the use of baby slings, with experts saying unsafe use could lead to accidental deaths. A survey has found that even experienced parents have difficulty positioning their baby in the sling. Researchers at Durham University say they're often used when a child is very young and vulnerable, so it's crucial to know how to use them safely. And Sir David Beckham will be immortalised on the Hollywood Walk of Fame. His wife Victoria and even Tom Cruise will make a speech at the ceremony next week. From Radio News Hub, I'm Frankie Hersine.
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5: As new figures reveal, more than a fifth of people are put off trying a new sport because they wear glasses, a new initiative from Specsavers aims to address the issue. TV personality Casey O'Gorman has more.
6: I love playing paddle, but my glasses can get in the way. So I switched to contact lenses to make me a lot more sharp when playing. This summer, I'm backing the new initiative, which will support 15 grassroots clubs across London, so people don't have to stop playing because of their glasses. You can search Specsavers and Paddle to find out more.
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7: Cricket first, and England captain Ben Stokes says he's raring to go after recovering from a head injury. England host New Zealand at Lord's starting this morning in the first of a 3-test series.
8: Obviously took a bit of a knock in the face, which was a bit of a setback, but thankfully came out pretty well from it. Could have been a lot worse. So really excited to get going. Been a long time coming. Yeah, chomping on the bit to get going.
7: Meanwhile, Stokes has defended Jofra Archer's decision to miss the match to play in the Indian Premier League. He said things could get messy if the situation is mishandled.

0: tennis, and Aryna Sabalenka says she feels like quitting the sport after a remarkable meltdown to lose to Diana Schneider in the French Open quarterfinals. The world number one was one set up and 4-1 up, but won just one of the next 12 games to crash out of the tournament. And Wales have been drawn against Lithuania and Thailand in Group C of the World Cup of Darts. Johnny Clayton will headline the Welsh team and is partnered by debutant Nick Kenny, with the tournament set to get underway in Germany next Thursday.
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3: Okay, just started to get that little bit busier out there this morning. Started Thorn, Middle Bank and King Street, just started to get busy around the traffic lights there as obviously everything starts to kick in. But the M18, as you head out from Thorn and head down towards Doncaster, it's not too bad at the moment. It's starting to queue at Junction 3 as it would do normally. That's in both directions, and it is starting to move slowly as well on the A1 this morning, heading up towards Warnforth. Central Doncaster, not too bad. Ledger Way, though, does have some work on it around the interchange with Armthorpe Road, so just watch out for that. But apart from that, everything seems to be moving quite nicely this morning. York Road, of course, does get busy around this time, particularly around the Daily Retail Park, as you head over towards Churchway and down towards the centre of town. But it's not moving too bad. There is a little bit of work, though, heading inbound on Bowlby Road this morning, so just watch out for that. That might add a couple of minutes onto your journey. Not too bad as you head over the border into Rotherham this morning. Looking good as you head down through Thriver and Dalton down towards the Mushroom Roundabout. Central Rotherham all moving great around the roundabouts, right from the College Road Roundabout, right through to Ickles this morning and down to Canclow. Just watch out, though, if you are heading down the Rotherham Gateway, particularly if you're leaving Sheffield to head into Rotherham. There are some lane closures around the interchange with the M1, heading into Sheffield and heading out into Rotherham, so just watch out for that. Sheffield itself, partway, seems to be bearing the brunt this morning. Derek Dooley Way just started to get busy around the interchange for the Park Square roundabout, but that's typical, of course. Ring Road, not too bad this morning, particularly around the roundabouts in Sheffield, but just watch out if you're on Ridgeway Road this morning, heading out towards Gleadless this morning. There is still that work on the tram tracks there and the replacement bus services in place, so just watch out that it does start to build up at busy times. And just a reminder that if you're heading down Ridgeway Road and heading up towards Manitoba, you can't turn right into Gleadless Road and White Lane. You will have to find an alternative route to do so. In the meantime, if you know something we haven't told you about so far, jump us the line open for your calls. Give us a shout. We'll tell the world about it right here on Rother Radio. 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
4: 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Stuck in traffic? 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
3: I can safely say it is a typical day out there. Breezy with blustery showers throughout Thursday. Showers occasionally heavy, perhaps turning thundery at times. Some brighter spells into the afternoon, however. Currently, Bawtry and Brex, 13 centigrade. Getting up to a maximum across the county of 17.
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3: Hey, thanks for joining me. It's lovely to have your company on this Thursday morning. It is Big Dave for the controls, twiddling the knobs, pressing the levers, and doing the business for you right through until 11 o'clock with our sponsors, McDonald's. We've got a bigger, brighter breakfast.
1: Now. Kicking off another hour of the best variety of hits across Rotherham and Sheffield.

It's Ollie Mercer. Did you see that documentary about him running and cycling and rowing and doing all that kind of stuff? That is one very brave, one very fit bloke. And the fact that he's like me, he's had his knee done as well. And it hurts at times to push yourself through that. And he did it. And he's raised all that money, of course, for Soccer Aid. Top man, Ollie. Top man. He looks kind of bloke that you think he's a top bloke, him. And from what I've heard from the people that interviewed him, or you know, I mix with the big stars, you know, I do, darling. I hear he's a very nice guy to interview and to know as well. So good on you, all. Prior to that, Rihanna kicking us off for our tune. Don't stop the music. Well, we're not. We only stop the music to tell you that we don't stop the music and to say good morning to you. How you diddling? Hope you're having a good day so far. If you're heading off to school or to work this morning, don't worry. It is going to be a good day. We're going to be with you, holding your hand, getting you through the day. In fact, we're going to try and make that work day go by faster by playing you some big hits for you. Songs like this get you up to speed, put a spring in your step, a smile on your face, a dip in your hip, and a glide in your side, and making you feel like a hero this morning. Speaking of which, this lady's not been in the best of health, so we wish her good health. Here's Bonnie Tyler at Rother Radio.

0: Oh, that's got you going for gold this morning, hasn't it? Bonnie Tyler and Holding Out for a Hero. And if you fancy going for gold, why not join us as we're out on the road again a week this coming Sunday, the 14th. We're off to Sheffield to the Olympic Legacy Park. Back once again for their fun day out. If you were there last year, you'll have seen the sight of Wayne Kibbert and Matt Dyson in a dragon boat. And we were actually broadcasting them live as they were in the boat along the Sheffield and Rotherham Canal. As far as we know, we're still the only radio station in the world that's ever done that. I tell you, groundbreaking. We are absolutely groundbreaking. Will they do it again? You're going to have to come along and find out. There's plenty to try, plenty to see, plenty to do. Lots of ample free parking. And on top of that, you can get the super tram to the door as well, or the tram train from Rotherham as well. So it is a cracking day out. There's also food and drink to be able to purchase as well. And if you fancy getting away from the stresses of Meadow Hall, it's a perfect opportunity to dip out and come along and see what is there to offer. And there's lots of things. We had a really, really good time last year. So really looking forward to getting along to this one. Fingers crossed, we'll get the weather as well as we did in Clifton Park. But just put that date in your diaries, 14th of June. That's a week that's coming Sunday. The Olympic Legacy Park fun day all kicks off from 11 o'clock. Right, let's continue. Traffic and travel in just a moment. And before 8:30, Lady Gaga and Sub Sub.
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0: Okay, just started to get that little bit busier out there this morning. Started Thorn, Middle Bank and King Street. Just started to get busy around the traffic lights there. As obviously, everything starts to kick in. But the M18, as you head out from Thorn and head down towards Doncaster, it's not too bad at the moment. It's starting to queue at Junction 3, as it would do normally. That's in both directions. And it's starting to move slowly as well on the A1 this morning, heading up towards Warnsworth. Central Doncaster, not too bad. Ledger Way, though, does have some work on it around the interchange with Armthorpe Road, so just watch out for that. But apart from that, everything seems to be moving quite nicely this morning. York Road, of course, does get busy around this time, particularly around the Damon Retail Park, as you head over towards Churchway and down towards the centre of town. But it's not moving too bad. There is a little bit of work, though, heading inbound on Bowlby Road this morning, so just watch out for that. That might add a couple of minutes onto your journey. Not too bad as you head over the border into Rotherham this morning. Looking good as you head down through Thriber and Dalton down towards the Mushroom Roundabout. Central Rotherham all moving great around the roundabouts, right from the College Road Roundabout, right through to Ickles this morning and down to Canclow. Just watch out though if you are heading down the Rotherham Gateway, particularly if you're leaving Sheffield to head into Rotherham. There are some lane closures around the interchange with the M1, both heading into to Sheffield and heading out into Rotherham, so just watch out for that. Sheffield itself, partway, seems to be bearing the brunt this morning. Derek Dooley Way just started to get busy around the interchange for the Park Square roundabout, but that's typical, of course. Ring Road, not too bad this morning, particularly around the roundabouts in Sheffield, but just watch out if you're on Ridgeway Road this morning, heading out towards Gleadless this morning. There is still that work on the tram tracks there, and the replacement bus services in place, so just watch out for that. It does start to build up at busy times, and just a reminder, you that if you're heading down Ridgeway Road and heading up towards Manitop, you can't turn right into Gleadless Road and White Lane. You will have to find an alternative route to do so. In the meantime, if you know something we haven't told you about so far, jump us the line open for your calls. Give us a shout. We'll tell the world about it right here on Rother Radio. 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
2: 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Stuck in traffic? 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

0: Oh, right. It's sub-sub. Prior to that, it's Lady Gaga. She'll be great in a game of cards, particularly with that poker face. Come on, smile, love, smile. It's Thursday morning. Coming around to 8:34 and across South Yorkshire on DAB Plus online, on your smart speaker, on your mobile phone. 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That's also on your Sky Q box, but you didn't know that, you do now. This is Rather Radio, the one and only one for the very best music. In fact, the biggest variety of hits for South Yorkshire. And the one with the 60-second update. Let's get the latest now from the Radio News Hub. Here's Frankie Herside.
1: From Radio News Hub, I'm Frankie Hairsine. Nigel Farage says division in Britain will get worse without a change in police culture, defending his comments that we should feel cold rage over the death of Henry Novak. There's warnings that Chinese spies are targeting government and military staff on sites like LinkedIn or Indeed to get access to sensitive information. Some pregnant women at a Glasgow hospital were waiting over 100 hours after being induced. And hundreds of women with hard-to-beat ovarian cancer could benefit from a new drug on the NHS in England.
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3: Former Love Island star Olivia Attwood and George Clark are among the stars who've joined the lineup for the upcoming series of Celebrity Gogglebox. Other celebs include Harry Akeem Zariyiti and Matt Morcia, known as Nitro and Legend from Gladiators, plus actor Julian Clary and also actor and TV presenter Nigel Havers. The long-running TV show will return to Channel 4 this Friday, with reality star Atwood set to appear alongside her mother, Jennifer. Award-winning actor Nick Mohammed said receiving an honorary doctorate from Durham University, where he studied previously, will do wonders for his already quite severe imposter syndrome. The Ted Lasso star, who was also feted for his appearance on the BBC hit show Celebrity Traitors, will receive the honor next month. And Laura Whitmore's announced the unexpectedly early arrival of her second child. The Irish TV presenter and former Love Island host has been married to Scottish comedian Ian Stirling since 2020. The star announced the birth of her second baby with a post to social media saying a new player has entered the game.
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0: Cause I gotta have faith.
1: It's George Michael, it's Faith, and prior to that, Doncaster's finest, Louis Tomlinson, and Imposter. Incidentally, not long now until that George Michael movie out. It's not like sort of remake, like one of those ones about Michael Jackson, but it's actually one that they took on that Faith tour back in 1987, which has never seen the light of day until now. Can't wait to see that. I've got a feeling that is going to be absolutely fantastic to go and see. So anybody fancy, should have a deputation, have a Rother Radio deputation out to Forge Island, which we're going to see, or we can maybe go to Meadow Hall, have something to eat. What do you reckon? Yeah, sounds like a plan, doesn't it? Yeah, I have to pass it past the gaffer, but I'm sure that we can come to some kind of arrangement. Yeah, you and me? Yeah? You buy the popcorn, I buy the pop. No, not be pie and pick and mix. No. Take your own. I'm not getting onto that, honestly. Right, tell you how you can make a great saving, though. You're not talking about making savings? Fancy heading up to Flamingoland or Albemarle this summertime. But fancy making a fantastic saving? 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You'll find all the terms of use and, of course, the T's and C's on there as well. But the only place to purchase is there, and they're going like the proverbial hotcakes. So get yourself on there right now, fill your boots, and you could be having a splashing or smashing day out. All the white knuckle rides, of course, of Flamingoland, and all the splashing experiences of Albemarle. So if you're heading up to the east coast in particular, £2,000 days out for you, and you'll make that magnificent saving. So do it right now.
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1: 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What can you see?
6: 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And there's a police cordon in place.
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1: Okay, just started to get that little bit busier out there this morning. Thorn, Middlebank and King Street just started to get busy around the traffic lights there as obviously everything starts to kick in. But the M18, as you head out from Thorn and head down towards Doncaster, it's not too bad at the moment. It's starting to queue at Junction 3 as it would do normally. That's in both directions. And it's starting to move slowly as well on the A1 this morning heading up towards Warnforth. Central Doncaster, not too bad. Ledger Way, though, does have some work on it around the interchange with Armthorpe Road, so just watch out for that. But apart from that, everything seems to be moving quite nicely this morning. York Road, of course, does get busy around this time, particularly around the Daily Retail Park, as you head over towards Churchway and down towards the centre of town. But it's not moving too bad. There is a little bit of work, though, heading inbound on Bowlby Road this morning, so just watch out for that. That might add a couple of minutes onto your journey. Not too bad as you head over the border into Rotherham this morning. Looking good as you head down through Thriver and Dalton down towards the Mushroom Roundabout. Central Rotherham all moving great around the roundabouts, right from the College Road Roundabout, right through to Ickles this morning and down to Canclow. Just watch out, though, if you are heading down the Rotherham Gateway, particularly if you're leaving Sheffield to head into Rotherham. There are some lane closures around the interchange with the M1, both heading into Sheffield and heading out into Rotherham, so just watch out for that. Sheffield itself, partway, seems to be bearing the brunt this morning. Derek Dooley Way just started to get busy around the interchange with the Park Square roundabout, but that's typical, of course. Bring Road, not too bad this morning, particularly around the roundabouts in Sheffield, but just watch out if you're on Ridgeway Road this morning, heading out towards Gleedless this morning. There is still that work on the tram tracks there and the replacement bus services in place, so just watch out for that. It does start to build up at busy times. And just a reminder, you that if you're heading down Ridgeway Road and heading up towards Manitop, you can't turn right into Gleedless Road and White Lane. You will have to find an alternative route to do so. In the meantime, if you know something we haven't told you about so far, jump us the line open for your calls. Give us a shout. We'll tell the world about it right here on Rother Radio. Number one for music, number one for traffic and travel.
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Jesse Ware and Rasheem Murphy and Freak Me Now, Pride of That, Sienna Spiro and Material Lover. Nothing material about her. Have you seen her? She is lovely. Oh, yes, definitely a tick in my box for Sienna Spiro. Watch out for her. More new music from her coming soon. You'll hear it right here on Rother. Now, just a reminder, we are the home, of course, of the Top 10 at 10. Where are we going this morning? We are going to rewind 34 years. We're going back to 1992 this morning. Really looking forward to playing you the 10 biggest songs that were happening right across South Yorkshire. The songs that you're going out and buying at places like the Virgin Megastore and Woolies, Andy's Records maybe, Our Price. Remember Our Price? Yeah, can you remember that with the red bags? Yeah, even I remember that as well. Place where you go out and buy stuff by these guys. These are Wet, Wet, Wet at Rother.

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1: Nigel Farage has defended his response to the murder of Henry Novak after the Prime Minister branded his comments that we should feel cold rage unforgivable. Speaking on his social media last night, the Reform UK leader says police and culture must change.
2: And it doesn't matter what the Home Secretary, Shabar Mahmood, says when she insists that the police treat everybody equally, from the very top of the police, all the way down to the way officers are given race training, they are being told to treat people in this country differently.
1: Meanwhile, the Independent Office for Police Conduct, who are leading the investigation into the officers' actions, has urged people to stop speculating about the murder. A review's found that some Jewish patients and staff in the NHS are suffering in silence, feeling the need to hide their religious identity. Lord John Mann's probe into anti-Semitism in the health service concludes that some Jewish staff are considering leaving the profession. The government say they intend to make reforms like anti-racism training and setting minimum expectations to how they respond to reports of it. Hundreds of women with hard-to-treat ovarian cancer could benefit from a new life-extending drug on the NHS in England from today, the first new addition to NHS treatment in over 20 years. The new targeted therapy will be offered to patients whose disease has stopped responding to standard chemotherapy. Professor Frankie Swords is from NHS England.
3: So it's fantastic news for the women who are going to be eligible for the new drug. It only targets those cancer cells. On the other hand, it is the first of, I hope, many new drugs, because this is only available for people with a very specific type of cancer.
1: MI5 are warning that Chinese spies are targeting UK government and military staff on job websites to get access to information. The Five Eyes powers, made up of the UK, US, Australia, Canada and New Zealand, say they pressure candidates into giving away things the public don't know. And Molly May and Tommy Fury have had their second child. They posted on Insta with a photo and the caption, and then there were four. From Radio News Hub, I'm Frankie Hessein.
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5: Cricket first, and England captain Ben Stokes says he's raring to go after recovering from a head injury. England host New Zealand at Lord's starting this morning in the first of a three-test series.
6: Obviously took a bit of a knock in the face, which was a bit of a setback, but thankfully came out pretty well from it. Could have been a lot worse. So really excited to get going. Been a long time coming. Yeah, chomping on the bit to get going.
5: Meanwhile, Stokes has defended Jofra Archer's decision to miss the match to play in the Indian Premier League. He said things could get messy if the situation is mishandled. Tennis, and Aryna Sabalenka says she feels like quitting the sport after a remarkable meltdown to lose to Diana Schneider in the French Open quarterfinals. The world number one was one set up and 4-1 up, but won just one of the next 12 games to crash out of the tournament. And Wales have been drawn against Lithuania and Thailand in Group C of the World Cup of Darts. Johnny Clayton will headline the Welsh team and is partnered by debutant Nick Kenny, with the tournament set to get underway in Germany next Thursday.
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1: Do you know what? Not looking too bad this morning out there. Let's go right to the edge of our catchment area. Let's start in Thorn this morning. King Street and Middlebank all seems to be moving pretty nicely this morning. So let's move on to the M18. Actually, flowing really well this morning. All looking good. Right down towards Junction 3. That's normally the pinch spot a little bit later. At the moment, it's as clear as a baby's you-know-what. Can say the same about Junction 2 as well, the interchange with the A1. So let's take a look at Doncaster. Not too bad this morning. Ledgerway has got some work on it. There is some work around the junction with Armthorpe Road this morning, so just watch out for that as you're heading into town. But the rest of the middle of Doncaster, middle of the town centre, looking pretty good this morning. All seems to be moving quite nicely along York Road, along Ledgerway this morning, and around the centre of town. Just watch out just for a bit of work on Bowlby Road this morning as you head inbound, and there's a little bit of work at Wandsworth as you head towards the A1 as you change as well. So over the border into Rotherham, looking good as you head down through Thriber and Dalton down towards the Mushroom Roundabout. Central Rotherham all looking good this morning. Just a reminder though, Rotherham Gateway, as you head off the Sheffield Parkway in the M1, there are some lane closures which do affect that roundabout and make it busy at busy times, so just watch out for that. And as you're heading towards the interchange with the M1 this morning, just watch out for a broken down vehicle. Hopefully by the time that we get to rush hour, that will have been removed, so just watch out for that this morning as you're heading out the door into Sheffield. That's not looking too bad this morning. Centre of town looking good. Derrick Dooley Way, the Ring Road, all looking good this morning. Parkway not too bad this morning, but just a reminder, if you're heading up Ridgeway Road, they're still doing a little bit of work on the tram tracks there, so just watch out for that, particularly as you head up towards Leadless Town End. And just a reminder, if you're going down from Leadless Town End down towards Manortop, you can't turn into White Lane, unfortunately. That is closed at the moment, but apart from that, all looking good on the roads of South Yorkshire. In the meantime, if you see something we haven't told you about, let us know about it. Jambuster line now open for vehicles.
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1: Definitely asking the question, where's the sunshine gone? Breezy with blustery showers throughout Thursday. Showers occasionally heavy and perhaps turning thundery at times. Some brighter spells into the afternoon, however. Currently in East Dean and Edenthorpe, 13 centigrade, rising to a high today of 17.
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1: Now, you may have just checked in at work and you're switching on your laptop for the very first time, or you may have just checked in after taking the kids to school. 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Well, let's do it for you. It's a More Music Hour kicking off. We'll take that.
2: Now. Kicking off another hour of the best variety of hits across Rotherham and Sheffield.

Morning, morning, morning. Thursday here on Rother Radio. And whether you be doing the dishes in Doncaster, whether you be opening the mail in Masborough, or just sat at your table doing, well, whatever comes naturally and totally, it is lovely to have your company. And what is the more music hour? In this hour, we just play long, continuous sweeps of great songs that you know and love. Old songs, new songs, silly love songs. We've got them all for you. And on top of that, we just handpick them just to have that real good feel to your day. So whatever you're going to be doing, let these act as your soundtrack and allow them to put a spring in your step, a smile on your face, a dip in your hip, and a glide in your slide.

0: 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Every weekday morning between 9 and 10, we just pack in a whole load of them. Songs that you might not have heard in absolutely ages. Good sing-along songs. Songs that you know are going to make your day. In fact, we are just going to be the soundtrack to your day. We are Rother Radio and we are just going to play you more good stuff for South Yorkshire in 2 minutes.
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This is Rother Radio. It's a Morn Music Hour playing your hits from the 70s, 80s, 90s, and today, right through between 9 and 10. Lots of good songs that you may not have heard in ages, and lots of songs that you just can't help singing along to. Songs like this, of course.

It's the More Music Hour from Rother Radio, a great way to spend your day. And another great way to spend your day is between 10 and 11 this morning, and that is the Top 10 at 10. Every weekday, Monday to Friday, between 10 and 11, we play the 10 biggest songs that South Yorkshire was going out and buying on that day in a specific year. We play all 10 songs in full as well, so we don't jump any. Plus, on top of that, we'll also take a look at some of the songs that were bubbling under in positions 11 to 30. You might hear something you went out and bought at places like Woolies or Roulette, or maybe or another record shop of renown. And you may hear a song that you've not heard in absolutely ages. That's a great thing about the Top 10 at 10. It every now and again throws up an absolute corker that makes you go, oh, I've not heard this in absolutely ages. Keep listening. You'll hear more from 10 o'clock.

0: Now, don't forget that night time is the right time right here on Rother Radio, with the 70s at 7, the 80s at 8 and the 90s at 9. But that's not all. From 10 o'clock through till midnight, 2 hours, the songs of lovers of love everywhere. It's a quiet storm. And if you wake in on the night shift, don't forget that we play you really great music all night long. 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

Well, Rother Radio, not only fantastic during the week, but wonderful at the weekend as well, including Sunday nights between 10 and 12. If you've never checked them out before, give a listen to the fantastic Sunday Late and Live, introduced by Les Gunn, a legend of radio in these parts. Him and his team take an irreverent look back at what's been happening over the week. They really talk about anything. If you fancy a giggle and something that's a little bit different from all the radio programs at that time of the evening, why not check him out? And don't forget, you can also check Les out on our Listen Again feature if you'd want to get up to speed before this Sunday's show. And you think, hang on a minute, I know that name, Les Gunn. Well, Les used to work on a radio station up in the Northeast back in the 1990s called TFM. I suppose TFM, those initials, are very much like Rother Radio. Terrific for music.

0: We're not one of those radio stations that just plays the same old 80s songs over and over and over again. We just play a bigger variety of hits for South Yorkshire, and that is why you're with us here on the More Music Hour. Yes, we are Rother Radio. We love to do that thing just slightly differently from the rest. And do you know what? We're great music for a manic Monday, a terrific Tuesday, a wonderful Wednesday, a top Thursday, and a Fab Friday.
1: Ladies and gentlemen, this is Mambo number 5.

Do you know what? 60 minutes definitely isn't in enough. I could carry on all morning doing this, to be honest with you. But I've got to make sure that I bring you the top 10 at 10 after the news at 10 o'clock. And I can tell you, this morning's an absolute cracker. A great year that we've picked out. And I can tell you, again, more musical surprises. Some songs I've never played on radio before. Some songs I've not played, and must be, in 20 years. Probably more, to be honest with you. But that's what we do. Everything's a musical surprise. And whatever time you turn on, whether it be daytime or nighttime, you'll always get the good stuff right here on the radio station with the biggest variety of hits. It's Rother Radio, and it sounds like this right across South Yorkshire.

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1: Nigel Farage says division in Britain will get worse without change after defending his comments that we should feel pure cold rage over the death of Henry Novak. Speaking on his social media, he says people are fed up.
2: If we don't end two-tier policing in this country, we will turn millions of ordinary, law-abiding citizens against the police and against the authorities in this country. I want us to stop and dampen down anger and strife on our streets.
1: Meanwhile, two men have been charged in relation to the disorder on Tuesday. The Labour MP for Southampton, Darren Paffy, says violence should not be the answer. The Prime Minister is meeting with mayors across England today to tackle those who block new homes and infrastructure from being built. Sir Keir Starmer says it will be to the detriment of the next generation if we don't get building. The meeting will focus on maximising the opportunities of the new powers available to directly elected mayors. For the first time in 20 years, a new treatment for resistant ovarian cancer is being offered to patients in England. In trials, the treatment extended patients' lives by almost 4 months more than chemotherapy. Professor Frankie Swords is from NHS England.
3: So it's not attacking cells in your skin. It's not attacking cells in your hair follicles. And so the side effects that a lot of people associate with cancer treatments just don't happen, which is brilliant news.
1: Pregnant women suffered huge delays when being induced at Glasgow's Queen Elizabeth University Hospital due to a lack of staff. Healthcare Improvement Scotland inspectors say some saw delays of up to 21 hours, but there was also evidence that some were waiting nearly 10 times that. The hospital says they are working on addressing these issues and investing millions into staffing. And it's now thought that the altar stone of Stonehenge could have travelled all the way from northeast Scotland on a glacier before reaching Salisbury Plain. It's thought to have originated in the Orcadian Basin. Researchers think it was taken some of the way on a glacier before being carried to the site by humans. From Radio News Hub, I'm Frankie Hersine.
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5: As new figures reveal, more than a fifth of people are put off trying a new sport because they wear glasses. A new initiative from Specsavers aims to address the issue. TV personality Casey O'Gorman has more.
6: I love playing paddle, but my glasses can get in the way. So I switched to contact lenses to make me a lot more sharp when playing. This summer, I'm backing the new initiative, which will support 15 grassroots clubs across London. So people don't have to stop playing because of their glasses. You can search Specsavers and Paddle to find out more.
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7: Cricket first, and England captain Ben Stokes says he's raring to go after recovering from a head injury. England hosts New Zealand at Lord's starting this morning in the first of a three-test series.
8: Obviously took a bit of a knock in the face, which was a bit of a setback, but thankfully came out pretty well from it. Could have been a lot worse. So really excited to get going. Been a long time coming. Yeah, chomping on the bit to get going.
7: Meanwhile, Stokes has defended Jofra Archer's decision to miss the match to play in the Indian Premier League. He said things could get messy if the situation is mishandled. Tennis, and Aryna Sabalenka says she feels like quitting the sport after a remarkable meltdown to lose to Diana Schneider in the French Open quarterfinals. The world number one was one set up and 4-1 up, but won just one of the next 12 games to crash out of the tournament. And Wales have been drawn against Lithuania and Thailand in Group C of the World Cup of Darts. Johnny Clayton will headline the Welsh team and is partnered by debutant Nick Kenny, with the tournament set to get underway in Germany next Thursday.
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9: Well, one final look at that weather for this Thursday morning. Breezy with blustery showers throughout the day. Showers occasionally heavy and perhaps turning thundery at times. Some brighter spells into the afternoon, however. Currently in Southie Green and Sproper, it's 13. Heading up to a maximum temperature today of 17.
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9: Well, we've got a belter of a top 10 at 10 this morning. We're heading back in the Rother Radio DeLorean. 34 years of the songs that you were going out and

0: flying and sending into the top 10 on the 4th of June, 1992.
1: Now, kicking off another hour of the best variety of hits across Rotherham and Sheffield. In time, the top 10 at 10. 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Can you remember what you were doing? Number 10.

0: Well, something good was definitely happening in the charts this week because they were two new entries at 10, Faith No More, A Midlife Crisis, and That's the Utah Saints, of course, and Something Good. So these are the top 10 singles of today back in 1992. We're playing them all in full for you, plus a song that was bubbling under in positions 11 to 20. So let's not waste any more time. This next song was down two places from last week's 6. This week it was a number 8, but it's a cracker from En Vogue. My love it.
1: One classic is never enough. The top 10 at 10. Number 8. 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

0: It was huge in the clubs and this year and this week it was a non-mover for SL2 on a ragged tip, down to at number 8 from last week's 6 on Vogue and My Lovin'. Love the bit where it goes all a cappella, or is it Acapulco, as Peter Kay refers to it. So we've reached positions number 6, 5 and 4. We'll hear those in just a moment, plus that song Bubbling Under, and I can tell you it had already been a charter back in the 70s for Johnny Bristol. That's a bit of a clue to which one it is. You'll hear it in 2 minutes as the top 10 at 10 continues right here on Rother Radio.
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0: Every weekday, Monday to Friday, between 10 and 11, we take a look at the 10 biggest songs from that particular day in a specific year. Today, it's 1992, and that climbed up two places from last week's 8 to this week's number 6, The Cure, and Friday, I'm In Love. So, let's drop out of the top 10 for just a moment, take a look at a song that was bubbling under in positions 11 to 20. Well, this next song had been as high as number 3 last week. It had been at number 12. This week, it had dropped down 7 places, a cover of the classic of Johnny Bristol's 1972 hit, brought back in 92 by Curiosity. This week, hang on in there, baby, was at...
1: Number!

0: Well, they killed the cat. They were just curiosity by this time, but their lead singer was still the immaculately titled Ben Von Pelier Pirro. You see, you've been practising that, can't you? Hang on in there, baby. It had dropped 7 places from last week's 12. This week's number 19. So, we head into the top 5, and at 5, up 5 places, was one of the great songs of the year, and even touched on by Peter Kay in his Car Share series. Who remembers this? Richard Marx and Hazard. This week's number 5.
1: 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The top 10 at 10. 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

0: tell you something, if you were playing those two singles this week at your local record store, you were getting your money's worth. That clocks in at 5.5 minutes, and Richard Marx's Hazard clocks in at nearly 4:50. So 10 minutes of really good music for you. Guns N' Roses at 4, Richard Marx at 5 on this week's chart. It's 1992. We're taking a look back here on the top 10 at 10. Next, it's the top 3. I can tell you they are 3 very, very strong songs indeed. 3 big songs from this particular year. 3 that you'll remember in particular if you wore your trousers and your polo tops the other way round. That's a big clue to one of those artists that are in that top 3. We'll hear them next as the top 10 at 10 continues as we take a look back at the 10 biggest songs being bought today, the 4th of June, 1992.
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0: up to from last week's three. I love the ending of that. That's Ugly Kid Joe, Everything About You. The band would later go on to have that huge hit with the cover of Harry Chapin's 1972 classic, Cats in the Cradle, and they're still doing the business to this day as well. And they're in at two was a song which was also climbing two places this week. Now, you might remember them because not only did this feature everywhere back in this year, they also wore their clothes the wrong way around. Who we're talking about? Criss Cross.
1: 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Number two.

0: bet you're buzzing having heard that great tune of Two Places This Week for Criss Cross and Jump. So let's take a look at that top 10 from 1992. In at 10, it was Faith No More and Midlife Crisis. At 9, Utah Saints and Something Good. At 8, On Vogue and My Loving. At 7 this week, SL2 and On a Ragged Tip. And at 6 this week, it's The Cure and Friday. I'm in Love. The top 5 is next.
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0: In at 5, Richard Marx and Hazard. At 4, Guns N' Roses Knocking on Heaven's Door. At 3, Ugly Kid Joe and Everything About You. You've just heard it. At 2, Criss Cross and Jump, which meant that KWS was spending another week at number 1 with Please Don't Go. That's a top 10 at 10 from 92 done, and that's Thursday's Bigger Brighter Breakfast Show done. I'm Big Dave. Thanks for listening. Jeff is next, and I'll see you tomorrow at 7. Have a good day.
1: 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Number 1.

0: continuing to monitor the intelligence, and we will continue to step up resources commensurate to the threat that we face. But fundamentally, we will protect communities despite the horrible threats, vile abuse and aggression displayed towards officers.
1: The Prime Minister's accused Nigel Farage of stoking the unrest after he said people should feel cold rage. But the reformer UK leader has defended his comments, saying division in Britain will only get worse unless there's changes to police culture. NHS staff are being told not to wear political badges at work or take part in political marches whilst wearing uniform. It's after a review into anti-Semitism in the health service, which found that some Jewish patients and staff were being ostracised. Some patients even avoided going to hospital over concerns about anti-Semitism. The Prime Minister is to take on those blocking new homes and infrastructure being built, telling mayors to use their powers to get Britain building. Sir Keir says the country has been held back by a system that says no, delays projects and blocks growth. A new treatment for ovarian cancer is being rolled out for the first time in 20 years.
2: This new treatment is given through a drip. It's given once every 3 weeks. And each of those infusions or drips lasts between 2 and 4 hours.
1: That's Professor Frankie Swords from NHS England. The drug will be for patients with specific types of ovarian cancer whose disease doesn't respond to chemotherapy. There's warnings that Chinese spies are targeting government and military staff on sites like LinkedIn or Indeed to get access to sensitive information. MI5 and 4 other international agencies say they advertise fake jobs before asking candidates to give up classified details. And Sir David Beckham will be immortalised on the Hollywood Walk of Fame. He's being recognised for elevating football's profile in the US and his influence on sport, entertainment and culture. From Radio News Hub, I'm Frankie Hersine.
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6: Cricket first, and England captain Ben Stokes says he's raring to go after recovering from a head injury. England hosts New Zealand at Lord's starting this morning in the first of a 3-test series.
7: Obviously took a bit of a knock in the face, which was a bit of a setback, but thankfully came out pretty well from it. Could have been a lot worse. So really excited to get going. Been a long time coming. Yeah, chomping on the bit to get going.
6: Meanwhile, Stokes has defended Jofra Archer's decision to miss the match to play in the Indian Premier League. He said things could get messy if the situation is mishandled. Tennis, and Aryna Sabalenka says she feels like quitting the sport after a remarkable meltdown to lose to Diana Schneider in the French Open quarterfinals. The world number one was one set up and 4-1 up, but won just one of the next 12 games to crash out of the tournament. And Wales have been drawn against Lithuania and Thailand in Group C of the World Cup of Darts. Johnny Clayton will headline the Welsh team and is partnered by debutant Nick Kenny, with the tournament set to get underway in Germany next Thursday.
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8: I'm afraid showers are expected throughout the day, thunder and hail too, so expect that. Sometime Friday morning we'll see a few light showers in places. It will be dry in the afternoon with plenty of sunshine. Saturday will be a cloudy and breezy day with a few light showers and heavy rain expected.
9: Oh dear, dear, dear, dear.
8: Right. Well, this is what we get, don't we? Anyway, how are you? Welcome. I'm Jeff Webster. What's your name? Yeah, what's your name? We've got Kelly Minogue on the way, Alex Warren, and Snow Patrol.
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1: They say the holy water's watered down, and this town's lost its faith. Our colors will fade eventually, so if our time is running out, day after day, we'll make the mundane a masterpiece. Oh my, my, oh my, my love, I take one look at you, you're taking me out.

So what are you doing at the moment? Because, you know, it's all right, we're sat here behind the microphone speaking to you, but I always think, what are you up to? What are you doing? What goes on? Mind you, if I could see what went on half the time, I don't know. Right, we've got Snow Patrol on the way. What about REM? They made some Losing My Religion, Everybody Hurts. We've got another one, another big hit they had. You never hear much on the radio. Stand by for that. This is Ron, as I said, Snow Patrol here at Rother Radio.

to be local. Forward. 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Love local. 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

0: What about this? On the 21st of June, I've never told you about this, 7:30, Rotherham Civic Theatre, a tribute celebration to Dolly Parton. You can imagine it, can't you? It's all there. That's all you need to know. It's on at 7:30. 21st of June and the Dolly Show. Ooh, sounds fun to me.
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0: Chillamar, Westlife 2 here at South Yorkshire's radio station. This is Rother Radio. Oh dear. Now, don't forget we've got showbiz news on the way. And then the next start is where I read out a lyric from a song and I test your knowledge to see if you know it.
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2: Former Love Island star Olivia Attwood and George Clark are among the stars who've joined the lineup for the upcoming series of Celebrity Gogglebox. Other celebs include Harry Akeen Zariti and Matt Morcia, known as Nitro and Legend from Gladiators, plus actor Julian Clary and also actor and TV presenter Nigel Havers. The long-running TV show will return to Channel 4 this Friday, with reality star Attwood set to appear alongside her mother, Jennifer. Award-winning actor Nick Mohammed said receiving an honorary doctorate from Durham University, where he studied previously, will do wonders for his already quite severe imposter syndrome. The Ted Lasso star, who was also feted for his appearance on the BBC hit show Celebrity Traitors, will receive the honor next month. And Laura Whitmore's announced the unexpectedly early arrival of her second child. The Irish TV presenter and former Love Island host has been married to Scottish comedian Ian Stirling since 2020. The star announced the birth of her second baby with a post to social media saying a new player has entered the game.
1: This

0: I want to tell you about this because I think I'd fit in well. It's HorrorCon UK. It sounds great. This is the 6th and 7th of June, and it's at Magna Science Adventure Centre, by the way. So it's a whole, well, 6th and 7th of June. And all kinds of things are going on. Theme stalls, movie props, and great experiences, and fans of horror, films and TV and all that can get on, gaming going on, and it's just fun. Weekend attractions will be on there, panels and activities. Just sounds great to me. Don't forget, 6th and 7th of June, all day long. This is at Magna Science Adventure Park, and I think I'd fit in well there.
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Oh, Dido, thank you. Thank you. I'm just saying thank you. No, it's a Dido song, actually. And Bob Marley, One Love. Don't forget, you can get us on digital radio right across South Yorkshire. We have transmitters lurking in corners for you. Also, you can get us online on Alexa, smart speaker. That smart speaker, get it on that, yeah. Get it on mobile phones, microwave ovens, Yehuva, yeah, and all that. Oh, it's great, it is. So this is your local radio station, and this is what we do. Now, when I talk about old school here, do you remember, yeah, we've got the likes of Show Me Love and all kinds of great songs. This is one of those. Crystal Waters, old school here. Stand by for the weather update, by the way, for South Yorkshire.

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1: Two men have been charged following disorder in Southampton on Tuesday. It took place in response to the sentencing of 18-year-old Henry Novak's murder. Alex

0: You know, without fear or favour.
1: The Prime Minister's accused Nigel Farage of stoking up the unrest after saying people should feel cold rage. But the Reform UK leader has defended his comments, saying division in Britain will get worse without changes to police culture. Keir Starmer has also accused Elon Musk of trying to whip up division in the UK over the murder. He says Britain needs to assert who we are as reasonable, tolerant people. Next, NHS staff are to be told not to wear political badges at work. It's after a review into anti-Semitism in the health service, which found that some Jewish patients and staff were being ostracised. For the first time in 20 years, a new treatment for resistant ovarian cancer is being offered to patients. In trials, the treatment extended patients' lives by almost 4 months, more than chemotherapy. Scientists can now uncover secrets about the early universe after detecting the most distant dormant black hole ever found. They say it offers rare insights. Professor Richard Ellis is leading the studies.
2: This particular one is 6 billion times the mass of the sun, if you can imagine that. So it is truly a monster. And yet it's sitting there quietly, doing very little. Here we are, we're clever enough to find it.
1: And drawings created by John Lennon for what some believe was the world's first rock music video have gone on display in a museum. 10 of them have gone on display at Liverpool Beatles Museum. That's the latest from Radio News Hub. I'm Tanita Sims.
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5: Cricket first, and England captain Ben Stokes says he's raring to go after recovering from a head injury. England hosts New Zealand at Lord's starting this morning in the first of a three-test series.
6: Obviously took a bit of a knock in the face, which was a bit of a setback, but thankfully came out pretty well from it. Could have been a lot worse. So really excited to get going. Been a long time coming. Yeah, chomping at the bit to get going.
5: Meanwhile, Stokes has defended Jofra Archer's decision to miss the match to play in the Indian Premier League. He said things could get messy if the situation is mishandled. Tennis, and Aryna Sabalenka says she feels like quitting the sport after a remarkable meltdown to lose to Diana Schneider in the French Open quarterfinals. The world number one was one set up and 4-1 up, but won just one of the next 12 games to crash out of the tournament. And Wales have been drawn against Lithuania and Thailand in Group C of the World Cup of Darts. Johnny Clayton will headline the Welsh team and is partnered by debutant Nick Kenny, with the tournament set to get underway in Germany next Thursday.
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7: Okay, so what's happening? They'll expect some showers, I'm afraid, today. Thunder and hail are expected. It'll feel windy too. Friday morning, we'll see a few light showers in places. It will be dry in the afternoon with plenty of sunshine. Saturday will be cloudy and a breezy day with some light showers. So that's your lot then there. How you doing? You all right? I've got my cup of tea for some reason. Mouth's all dry and everything. One of those days, ain't it? Anita Ward on the way to Rancheran and Glenn Frey. Hey, great to have you.
4: Now, kicking off another hour of the best variety of hits across Rotherham and Sheffield.

My God, that is going back now. Defo going back to the early 80s. That I don't think even Now That I Call Music was out when that came out, if you remember that series of I was going to call them LPs. Well, they were LPs in those days, weren't they? Sounding like a granddad now. Anyway, hi to you. Jeff Webster here, South Yorkshire's rather radio love local of music. It's this guy, Glenn Frey.

proud to be local. Hillsborough, Hart Hill, Shire Green. Love local. Love music. 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

0: Maloko. Right, what song's this, by the way? What song is it? I'm going to tell you in 10 minutes. And it's Wonder Men Can Eat At All. When things are big, that should be small. You what? Say it again. And it's a wonder men can eat at all. When things are big, that should be small. There we go. It makes sense of that one then. Right, what song's that? I will tell you the next hour. Don't forget, too, we've got number ones at 1 p.m, non-stop music at 2. Then here at Rother Radio, it's Wayne with a big drive time show. Yeah, stay it.
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0: That is Defo Old School, and never fails on the dance floor now at the right party. Even students love dancing to that. Ian Vandal and Castles in the Sky. Guess what? Time for this now.
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2: Former Love Island star Olivia Attwood and George Clark are among the stars who've joined the lineup for the upcoming series of Celebrity Gogglebox. Other celebs include Harry Akeen Zariyiti and Matt Morcia, known as Nitro and Legend from Gladiators, plus actor Julian Clary and also actor and TV presenter Nigel Havers. The long-running TV show will return to Channel 4 this Friday, with reality star Attwood set to appear alongside her mother, Jennifer. Award-winning actor Nick Mohammed said receiving an honorary doctorate from Durham University, where he studied previously, will do wonders for his already quite severe imposter syndrome. The Ted Lasso star, who was also feted for his appearance on the BBC hit show Celebrity Traitors, will receive the honor next month. And Laura Whitmore's announced the unexpectedly early arrival of her second child. The Irish TV presenter and former Love Island host has been married to Scottish comedian Ian Stirling since 2020. The star announced the birth of her second baby with a post to social media saying a new player has entered the game.
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0: Gwen Guthrie. Ain't Nate going on, but this and that, Ren. I nearly said a naughty word then, forgot myself. If you're planning a unforgettable family day out, by the way, this is it for Flamingo Land. It's going till November, this. And it actually, for four people to go to the park, £97, so it's half price. 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And as you know, it's great. 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And it's got, you know, great roller coasters, all that stuff. 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Enjoy yourself, yeah?
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0: Nearly forgot to tell you, by the way. I nearly forgot to tell you the lyric from the song. And it's a wonder men can't eat at all when things are big that should be small, right? It was 1996, Jamiroquai and Virtual Insanity.
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Oh, I'm sniffling, sorry. I'm not supposed to sniffle down a microphone. Well, hey, we're all human, aren't we? Kelly Clarkson, because of you. Now, I've got to say this to you. Don't forget, number one's at 1 p.m. is on the way, sponsored by From Ringoland. But besides that, as you know, in the weather, thunder's expected, this and that, all kinds of thunderstorms here and there. Maybe you'll be lucky. Maybe you'll get away with it. But it frightens me. People laugh at me because it frightens me, thunder, especially lightning flashes, because it'd be my luck. It'd be my luck to go out there and get struck by a massive lightning flash and explode into a ball of flames. So, yeah. So, I just hope you manage to avoid it. Maybe you never know. Right, stand by there. Jade, now.

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1: May need to be changes. We shouldn't shy away from that, not for one moment. But how we conduct ourselves as politicians is really important, and I call on all politicians.
2: Politicians continue to argue over the murder of Henry Novak, while two people are also charged with Tuesday night's disorder. I'm Frankie Hersine, and you're listening to the Lunchtime News programme from Radio News Hub. Also on the show today, a new report on anti-Semitism in the NHS. We hear about a brand new treatment for hard-to-treat ovarian cancer. And we'll have the latest news in the world of showbiz. But first, a look at the other stories making the headlines with Jules Utybridge.
3: The promise is to take

0: after last-ditch talks failed to resolve a dispute over a four-day week. The two sides met for 5 hours on Monday, but the talks ended without any resolution. There are warnings that Chinese spies are targeting government and military staff on sites such as LinkedIn and Indeed to get access to sensitive information. MI5 and four other international agencies say they advertise fake jobs before asking candidates to give up classified details. In drawings created by John Lennon for what some believe was the world's first rock music video have gone on display in a museum. 10 of them are now on public display at the Liverpool Beatles Museum.
1: Well, our top story once again today. The fallout over the murder of 18-year-old Henry Novak continues, with politicians going back and forth over policing culture. In the last few hours, we have heard from the Prime Minister. He's accused Elon Musk of stirring tensions, but he's also admitted there may need to be some tough questions asked.
2: I've tried to do a nationalist case as being grounded in what they must be going through. Yes, we need to answer those questions. Yes, I think it's right that there may need to be changes. We shouldn't shy away from that, not for one moment. But how we conduct ourselves now as politicians is really important. And I call on all politicians.
1: Well, Tanita Sims has more.
3: Henry Novak's death has caused huge uproar, with protests on the streets of Southampton on Tuesday and in Parliament. Nigel Farage says it's evidence of the existence of two-tier policing. It's after he said the public should feel cold rage in response to Henry's treatment by police in the moments before he died. That has been met with condemnation from the Prime Minister, who says it goes against what Henry's family have asked for.
4: Exploiting this tragedy to create grievance and division would be wrong in any circumstances, but to do it when the family are expressly saying, please don't, is unforgivable. Yes. It shows exactly who he is.
3: The Reform UK leader's defended his comments, though. He says rage should be put in a cold way, not in a hot way. On his social media last night, he says something has to change, otherwise things will get worse.
5: If we don't end two-tier policing in this country, we will turn millions of ordinary, law-abiding citizens against the police and against the authorities in this country.
3: Well, Kemi Badenoch has also taken to her social media account to oppose Mr. Farage's standpoint.
6: This moment should not be about us as politicians, but about Henry and his family, who have shown extraordinary dignity. They ask the country not to make their grief political. It is important that we honour that. These situations are often fraught and difficult.
3: Elsewhere, two men have been charged in relation to the disorder on Tuesday. Hampshire Police Chief Constable Alexis Boone says those involved were determined to spark fear and division.
7: We are continuing to monitor the intelligence, and we will continue to step up resources commensurate to the threat that we face. But fundamentally, we will protect communities despite the horrible threats, vile abuse and aggression displayed towards officers.
3: The director of the police watchdog is also urging people to stop speculating about Henry's murder while the Independent Office for Police Conduct conduct their investigation.
1: Well, next day, a major review into anti-Semitism in the NHS has been released today, saying that many Jewish patients and staff are suffering in silence. Holly Hughes is here to tell us more. So first of all, Holly, what's the background to all of this?
8: So last October, the government commissioned the review following a separate review in July, warning of rising anti-Semitism in the UK specifically. And the Prime Minister said that some cases in the health service are not being dealt with. And Lord John Mann has been looking into the issue ever since.
1: And so what has this review said then?
8: Well, it's talked about the experiences of both Jewish patients and staff. It calls on the NHS to be a responsible and inclusive employer, with some members of staff facing routine anti-Semitism, with some even considering leaving the health service. The report also talked about one incident where a Jewish employee's locker was smeared with bacon fat. For some patients, concerns over anti-Semitism could make them feel reluctant to go to hospital to get help.
1: And so what are the government going to do about this then?
8: So the review's put forward a number of recommendations. They'll be laid out in Parliament later today. The government also say they'll make a number of reforms in light of the review, like setting minimum standards for the NHS to respond to reports of racism. There'll also be an updated mandatory training on equality, diversity and human rights, and a national guideline for employers defining their responsibilities in tackling discrimination.
1: Thanks, Holly. Still to come, the first new addition to NHS treatment in over 20 years. And we'll have the latest showbiz news.

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2: 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Next today, hundreds of women with hard-to-treat ovarian cancer are set to be offered a new treatment, which could benefit 400 new patients in England each year. It's the first new addition to NHS treatment in over 20 years, and it's a targeted therapy which works by attaching to cancer cells which destroys them. It's aimed at helping treat a form of the late-stage disease which has stopped responding to chemotherapy. And experts say there'd previously been very little options available for this type of ovarian cancer. So to find out more, we spoke to Frankie Sword from NHS England.
3: So the NHS is rolling out the first new treatment for this type of ovarian cancer for 20 years today. So that's really, really exciting. The drug is called mirvetuximab soravtansine. Please don't ask me to say that again because it's a bit of a mouthful. And it offers improved outcomes. So people will live longer compared to traditional standard chemotherapy. It's also associated with better quality of life, so the side effects are less bad than standard chemotherapy as well. So two other really good reasons. The last thing I'm really excited about is this is a great example of where research conducted across the NHS, clinical research has found a new treatment, and we're seeing that treatment available for NHS patients so quickly. So it's really, really great news.
2: Now for a look at the showbiz news with Andy Hoyle.
4: Molly May and Tommy Fury have had their second child. They've posted on Insta with a photo and the caption, and then there were four. They already have a daughter called Bambi. We don't know yet whether she has a little brother or sister, and there are no rumours they've named the baby Thumper. Drawings created by John Lennon for what some believe was the world's first rock music video have gone on display in a museum. The pop art images were used in a promotional film to accompany the Beatles' hit I Feel Fine in the 1960s. 10 of them have now gone on public display at Liverpool Beatles Museum. And Sir David Beckham will be immortalised on the Hollywood Walk of Fame. His wife Lady Victoria and even Tom Cruise will make a speech at the ceremony next week. He's being recognised for elevating football's profile in the US and his influence on sport, entertainment and culture.
2: For a look at the weather before we go. A wet and rainy day for many of us. Heavy and even thundery at times too. Some sunny intervals, but feeling cool and windy with a high of 18 degrees Celsius. 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I'm Frankie Hairsine, and you've been listening to the Lunchtime News programme from Radio News Hub. Have a great afternoon.
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6: Widespread showers, sometimes heavy and even thundery at times, particularly on the south coast and far north. Drier across some eastern areas with highs of 19 degrees Celsius.
5: Now, kicking off another hour of the best variety of hits across Rotherham and Sheffield. Love local. Love music. Number one's

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Nelly, Nelly. Nelly and Kelly, Dilemma. Now, is it, by the way, welcome to Number Ones at 1 p.m, Jeff Webster. And he's a guy now that's kept himself out of trouble. I mean, give him his due, you know. Harry Styles.

0: Right, I'm going to tell you, it's a 1991 now. Do you remember all this? I Am Too Sexy. Well, he also had a hit with another one. And it was number one in the UK. Right, said Fredder on the way.
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0: These are bands that have backed Take That and everybody. 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And they have that certain sound about them. 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And of course, big song here. Ready?
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0: Don't forget, on the way later, by the way, we've got non-stop music, non-stop hits. That's at 2 o'clock today, followed by Wayne with a big Drive Time show. And as I've always said, he's in touch with the cameras, so he knows what's going on in South Yorkshire. So be there for that. And then, of course, tonight, 70s at 7, 80s at 8, and 90s at 9. So there we go, then, the Quiet Storm, which is perfect, especially if you've had one of them long days. This brings it back for me. Hope it does for you. You never hear it on the radio. July the 19th, 2004, it shot to number one.
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changing, I can grow or we could adjust. 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I look at her, she stares almost straight back at me. 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
1: Keir Starmer will meet with the family of murdered student Henry Novak, whose treatment by police has triggered a political row. The private meeting will take place at Downing Street this afternoon. The Prime Minister has urged politicians to heed Novak's family's calls, not to use the case to cause disturbances.
2: It needs to be done, led by the others. Do you think there are questions like, how do allegations of racism, accusations of racism, inform police decisions in cases like this? We do need to ask those questions.
1: It comes as he's accused Elon Musk of trying to whip up division in the UK over the murder. Next, NHS staff are being told not to wear political badges at work or take part in political marches while wearing uniform. It's after a review into anti-Semitism into the health service, which found that some Jewish patients and staff were being ostracised. The number of primary school pupils in parts of England has fallen by more than 10% since the start of the decade. That's what new analysis shows. The drop has been steepest in areas of London. London Underground drivers are staging their second strike of the week, causing fresh disruption for travellers in the capital. Members of the Rail, Maritime and Transport Union also walked out on Tuesday after last-ditch talks failed to resolve a dispute over a four-day week. The biggest dormant black hole ever recorded has been detected by scientists.
3: And this, as I said, opens up...

0: is being offered to patients. In trials, the treatment extended patients' lives by almost 4 months, more than chemotherapy. That's the latest from Radio News Hub. I'm Tanita Sims.
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0: Widespread showers, sometimes heavy and even thundery at times, particularly on the south coast and far north. Drier across some eastern areas with highs of 19 degrees Celsius.
2: 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Now. Kicking off another hour of the best variety of hits across Rotherham.

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0: 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What can you see?
2: Just standing traffic, lorries, cars, both lanes are absolutely chock-a-block and there's a police cordon in place.
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get this, but I'll leave a message so I'm not alone. This morning I woke up still dreaming, with memories playing through my head. You'll never know how much I miss you. The day that they took you, I wish it was me instead.

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1: Keir Starmer is meeting the family of murdered student Henry Novak, whose treatment by police has triggered political rows. The private meeting is taking place in Downing Street this afternoon. Meanwhile, the Prime Minister has urged politicians to listen to Novak's family's calls, not to use the case to cause disturbances. It comes as he's accused Elon Musk of trying to whip up division in the UK over the murder.
2: It's how we conduct ourselves now that matters, and always remembering what Henry's family are saying, which is, please don't use this to whip up division. It's incredible. They want others never to have to go through this.
1: Next, Cabinet Minister Darren Jones reportedly told Lord Peter Mandelson he was so sorry on the day he was sacked as ambassador to the US. That's in a message that was not released as part of a tranche of documents this week. It comes as questions have been raised about how the use of disappearing messages in WhatsApp has led to some exchanges being absent. But Minister Lucy Rigby dismissed the remarks as letting off steam. Hundreds of women with hard-to-treat ovarian cancer could benefit from a new life-extending drug on the NHS from today. It's the first new addition to NHS treatments in over 20 years. Scientists can now uncover secrets about the early universe after detecting the most distant dormant black hole ever found. They say the supermassive black hole offers rare insights into how black holes and galaxies evolved. Professor Richard Ellis is leading the studies.
3: You know, they are terrifying objects. I personally wouldn't want to go near one. But, you know, this particular one is 6 billion times the mass of the sun, if you can imagine that. So it is truly a monster. And yet it's sitting there quietly, doing very little. And here we are. We're clever enough to find it.
1: And drawings created by John Lennon for what some believe was the world's first rock music video have gone on display in a museum. You can see them at Liverpool's Beatles Museum. That's the latest from Radio News Hub. I'm Tanita Sims.
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1: There'll be clear spells this evening, breezy especially in the north and chilly in rural spots. Showers gradually becoming more focused across western areas, lows of 8 degrees Celsius.
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0: 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But will they make it another week at the top of the chart? 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
1: I didn't realise they'd got a new bin. 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
1: Keir Starmer has accused Elon Musk of trying to whip up division in the UK. It's over Henry Novak's murder. He says Britain needs to assert who we are as reasonable, tolerant people.
2: I've tried to do a nationalist case that's been grounded in what they must be going through. Yes, we need to answer those questions. Yes, I think it's right that there may need to be changes. We shouldn't shy away from that, not for one moment. But how we conduct ourselves now as politicians is really important. And I call on all politicians, all politicians.
1: Meanwhile, a 44-year-old man has pleaded guilty to violent disorder in Southampton in the wake of the murder of Henry Novak. Daniel Frost of Northam Road was brought before Southampton Magistrates Court, where he entered guilty pleas to the disorder offence and possessing a dog lead with a metal carabiner attached. The court heard that Frost had thrown dustbins and a chair at police officers during the protest in the Portswood area. John McFall, who is a British astronaut and Paralympian, could be the first astronaut with a physical disability to live in orbit. Dr. Kirsty Lindsay, Associate Professor in Aerospace Physiology at Northumbria University, said it would be a journey into the unknown.
3: We don't know yet how an astronaut with a lower limb amputation will respond in space. It's something that we don't know. We are working on the edge of science fiction and science fact at this point, but we do have some things that we think may happen.
1: A baby whom a teacher said had accidentally drowned in a bath in Blackpool was found not to be wet and to have dry hair, a court has heard. Jamie Varley, who's 37 and a former high school head of year, told police he left his adopted 13-month-old son, Preston Davey, in the bath for 2 or 3 minutes before returning to find him submerged. And Andoni Iraola has arrived on Merseyside to finalise the details on his appointment as Liverpool's new head coach. From Radio News Hub, I'm Johnny Holmes.
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6: Opening batter Emilio Gay's first innings for England ended early on a rain-affected opening day of the first test against New Zealand at Lord's. The tourists won the toss and put England into bat with Gay out for 8 in just the 6th over.

0: Canada and Mexico. He believes Thomas Tuchel's squad should at least be targeting a place in the last four.
1: I'd be very, very disappointed if we didn't get it at the very least, being third or fourth favourite, get at least the semi-final. I'm very bitterly disappointed if we don't get that far.
0: And tributes have been paid to former Ireland and British and Irish Lions back row Fergus Slattery, who's died at the age of 77.
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4: It's not looking too bad out and about at the moment. We do have that road closure on Atticliffe Road between Worksop Road and Staniforth Road, which is closed through until November. There is a signed diversion in operation there. Other than that, everything else seems to be running up to date and to time. But if you do spot anything, give our Jam Busters team a call.
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10: It's not looking too bad out and about at the moment. We do have that road closure on Attercliffe Road between Worksop Road and Stanifford Road, which is closed through until November. There is a signed diversion in operation there. Other than that, everything else seems to be running up to date and to time. But if you do spot anything, give our Jam Busters team a call.
11: 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Stuck in traffic? Call our Jam Busters hotline on 01709 257 175. 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
2: Sir Keir Starmer has accused Elon Musk of trying to whip up division in the UK. It's over Henry Novak's murder. He said Britain needs to assert who we are as reasonable, tolerant people.
3: Yes, we need to answer those questions. Yes, I think it's right that there need to be changes. We shouldn't shy away from that, not for one moment. But how we conduct ourselves as politicians is really important. And I call on all politicians.
2: Meanwhile, two men have been charged following disorder in Southampton on Tuesday. It took place in response to the sentencing of 18-year-old Henry Novak's murder. A baby, whom a teacher said had accidentally drowned in a bath in Blackpool, was found not to be wet and to have dry hair, a court has heard. Jamie Varley, who's 37, told police he left his adopted 13-month-old son, Preston Davey, in the bath for 2 or 3 minutes before returning to find him submerged. And Andoni Iraola has arrived on Merseyside to finalise the details on his appointment as Liverpool's new head coach. From Radio News Hub, I'm Johnny Holmes.
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6: Jeanette's man Rara has announced she's no longer a part of Strictly Come Dancing or his spin-off show It Takes Two. Since the exit of the series' longtime host Tess Daly and Claudia Winkleman last year, there has been a shake-up of the lineup, with five professional dancers recently revealed to be leaving the show. Harry Enfield has revealed he has been left with hearing problems after fresh water swimming. After recently going to get hearing aids fitted, Enfield was diagnosed with surfer's ear. Molly May and Tommy Fury have had their second child. They posted on Insta with a photo and the caption, and then there was four. They already have a daughter called Bambi. We don't know yet whether she has a little brother or sister. And Sir David Beckham will be immortalised on the Hollywood Walk of Fame. Victoria and Tom Cruise will make a speech at the ceremony next week. He's being recognised for elevating football's profile in the US and his influence on sports, entertainment and culture.
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6: In Sheffield, it's looking fairly busy on Neverthorpe Road at the moment. This is between the University Square roundabout and also Shalesmore. Busy on the Sheffield Parkway as well. This is from the Arbuthorn turn off down to the junction with Derry Dooley Way. Attercliffe Road remains closed as well between Worksop Road and Staniforth Road. There is a sign diversion in operation there. Some slow moving traffic on the Mosborough Parkway between the Sheffield Parkway and the Coilsley Hill roundabout. Rotherham Gateway, that's looking fairly busy as you're heading down towards the Catcliffe roundabouts from the Catcliffe turnoff. And in Rotherham, looking busy on Moorgate Road as you're heading down towards the Whiston Crossroads. West Borchie Road from the Rotherway roundabouts up to the crossroads there, looking fairly sluggish. Also Old Walk Lane as well, heading down the Wash from Park Gates down towards the Mushroom roundabout, busy there. And in Doncaster, looking fairly busy over the two bridges as well, the North Bridge Road as you're heading towards the St Mary's roundabout, and St George's Bridge also looking fairly busy as well. Some slow moving traffic on York Road past the Downham Retail Park, and the A18 Ledger Way close to the Racecourse roundabout is also looking rather sluggish as well. If you do spot anything else when it's safe and legal, give our Jambusters team a call.
7: 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Stuck in traffic? Call our Jambusters hotline on 01709 257 175. 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
1: Keir Starmer will meet the family of murdered student Henry Novak, whose treatment by police has triggered a political row. The private meeting will take place in Downing Street this afternoon. The Prime Minister has urged politicians to heed Novak's family's calls not to use the case to cause disturbances.
2: It needs to be done, led by the others. Do you think there are questions like how do allegations of racism, accusations of racism, inform police decisions in cases like this? We do need to ask those questions.
1: He's accused Elon Musk of trying to whip up division in the UK over the murder. New guidance on single-sex spaces is unworkable and unjust, the chairwoman of the Women and Equalities Committee has said. Labour MP Sarah Owen said the new Equality Act 2010 draft code of practice contains inconsistencies, leaving questions about how it would work in the real world. The Equality and Human Rights Commission's statutory guidance, published in May, confirmed that single-sex spaces must be on the basis of biological sex. Manchester City are considering legal action after Real Madrid presidential candidate Enrique Riquelme claimed he would sign Erling Haaland if elected. Spanish businessman Riquelme made the remarks during a television appearance on Wednesday as he promoted his bid to become Real Madrid president ahead of Sunday's election. A British astronaut and Paralympian could be the first astronaut with a physical disability to live in orbit. John McFall has a lower limb amputation. Dr. Kirsty Lindsay, Associate Professor in Aerospace Physiology at Northumbria University, explains.
3: John is the first person with a physical disability who has qualified for flight in long duration and short duration missions. And he's gone through the astronaut training program in the same way that able-bodied astronauts do. So he's a fully qualified astronaut.
1: And the Princess of Wales joined in a hospital cancer ward celebration for a young mother who completed her chemotherapy treatment. From Radio News Hub, I'm Johnny Holmes.
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5: Opening batter Emilio Gay's first innings for England ended early on a rain-affected opening day of the first test against New Zealand at Lord's. The tourists won the toss and put England into bat with Gay out for eight in just the sixth over. Tottenham have reportedly had a bid for defender Jan-Paul van Hekker turned down by Brighton. Spurs boss Roberto Di Zerbi worked with the Dutch international during his time in charge on the south coast. England World Cup final hat-trick hero Sir Geoff Hurst thinks the current side can go a long way in the tournaments in the US, Canada and Mexico. He believes Thomas Tuchel's squad should at least be targeting a place in the last four.
6: I'd be very, very disappointed if we didn't get it at the very least, being third or fourth favourite, get at least the semi-final. I'm very bitterly disappointed if we don't get that far.
5: And tributes have been paid to former Ireland and British and Irish Lions back row Fergus Slattery, who's died at the age of 77.
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8: In Sheffield, it's looking fairly busy on Neverthorpe Road at the moment. This is between the University Square roundabout and also Shalesmore. Busy on the Sheffield Parkway as well. This is from the Arbuthnot turn off down to the junction with Derry Dooley Way. Attercliffe Road remains closed as well between Worksop Road and Staniforth Road. There is a sign diversion in operation there. Some slow moving traffic on the Mosborough Parkway between the Sheffield Parkway and the Kyosley Hill roundabout. Rotherham Gateway, that's looking fairly busy as you're heading down towards the Catcliffe roundabout from the Catcliffe turnoff. And in Rotherham, looking busy on Moorgate Road as you're heading down towards the Whiston Crossroads, West Bawtry Road from the Rotherway roundabout up to the crossroads there, looking fairly sluggish. Also, Aldwark Lane as well.

0: heading down the Wash from Park Gate down towards the Mushroom Roundabout. Busy there. And in Doncaster, looking fairly busy over the two bridges as well, the North Bridge Road as you're heading towards the St Mary's Roundabout, and St George's Bridge also looking fairly busy as well. Some slow moving traffic on York Road past the Denham Retail Park, and the A18 Ledger Way close to the Racecourse Roundabout is also looking rather sluggish as well. If you do spot anything else, when it's safe and legal, give our Jambusters team a call.
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0: Sunny spells and blustery showers this evening. Strong winds overnight as well, with lows down to around 11 degrees Celsius. Tomorrow, a dry start to the day. Some showers developing in the afternoon with highs of 15. Right now, 17 is your high in Aston and Lakeside Shopping, and it's the same here at Rother Radio. So hello, welcome along then to your big dry phone on a Thursday. Hello to Jason in Upperthorpe. Thanks for choosing your three songs today. Let's get your first one on from Lutricia McNeil, taking us back to the late 90s.
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I wonder whatever happened to Lutricia McNeil. They had such an amazing sound, didn't they, of the 90s. They did the other one as well, Someone Loves You, Honey. Two amazing songs from Lutricia McNeil. Maybe I need to give them a bit of a Google, find out actually what happened to them, because they did sound amazing, didn't they? Right, continuing, your drive time anthems for a Thursday. Let's get this on, the sound of the 90s. This Vanilla Ice and Ice Ice Baby. Just imagine yourself wearing those baggy trousers.

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1: 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You pick 'em, we play 'em. Robert Radio.

and Move Mania on South Yorkshire's best variety of hits, Rother Radio. So three songs there, chosen by Jason in Upperthorpe this afternoon. So what do we have then? So Sash, Move Mania from 1998. Vanilla Ice as well. Do you remember the music video? They were all wearing baggy trousers dancing in the streets. It was Ice Ice Baby from 1990. And Lutricia McNeil's Stranded, the 1998 version for you on your Drive Time Anthems. Hopefully you enjoyed them, Jason. And don't worry, stand by. We'll do them all over again tomorrow. I'm 01709 257175 with your three songs. And you never know, we could be choosing yours. It's your Feel Good Friday tomorrow. So we're looking for three amazing belters to get you in the mood for the weekend, of course. Right, let's do this. Frankie Goes to Hollywood, Relax on your big drive home for a Thursday. My name is Wayne. Hello, good evening.

0: It's still a floor filler even today. Frankie Goes to Hollywood and Relax here on Rother Radio. Right, very soon we'll take a check on the roads for you and we'll take a look at the latest news headlines as well next.
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0: In Sheffield, it's looking fairly busy on Neverthorpe Road at the moment. This is between the University Square roundabout and also Shalesmore. Busy on the Sheffield Parkway as well. This is from the Arbuthnot turn off down to the junction with Derry Dooley Way. Attercliffe Road remains closed as well between Worksop Road and Staniforth Road. There is a sign diversion in operation there. Some slow moving traffic on the Mosborough Parkway between the Sheffield Parkway and the Kyosley Hill roundabout. Rotherham Gateway, that's looking fairly busy as you're heading down towards the Catcliffe roundabout from the Catcliffe turnoff. And in Rotherham, looking busy on Moorgate Road as you're heading down towards the Whiston Crossroads. West Bawtry Road from the Rotherway roundabout up to the crossroads there, looking fairly sluggish. Also Old Walk Lane as well, heading down the Wash from Park Gates down towards the Mushroom roundabout, busy there. And in Doncaster, looking fairly busy over the two bridges as well, the Northbridge Road as you're heading towards the St Mary's roundabout, and St George's Bridge also looking fairly busy as well. Some slow moving traffic on York Road past the Dunham Retail Park, and the A18 Ledger Way close to the Racecourse roundabout is also looking rather sluggish as well. If you do spot anything else, when it's safe and legal, give our Jambusters team a call.
2: 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Stuck in traffic? Call our Jam Busters hotline on 01709 257 175. Rother Radio, helping you to get home safely.

0: Place below to Morgan Wallen. I had some help here on Rother Radio. We'll take a look at the latest showbiz for you very soon, and songs from the likes of Scouting for Girls and Major Lazer to come for you in just a little bit. But first, let's take a look at the latest news headlines. And tributes continue to pour in across South Yorkshire after a body was recovered from the River Don following the search for missing 11-year-old Mackenzie Swift in Manxborough. Mackenzie was last seen entering the water near Ferryboat Lane on Saturday evening, prompting a major search operation involving South Yorkshire Police, South Yorkshire Fire and Rescue, specialist underwater search teams and mountain rescue volunteers. The search continued for almost 48 hours before officers confirmed that a body had been found in the river. South Yorkshire Police say formal identification procedures are continuing, but Mackenzie's family have been informed and are being supported by specialist officers. Messages of support and condolences continue to be shared across social media, whilst flowers and tributes have been left close to the river in Manxborough. A major housing development in Whiston could move a step closer after a proposed land deal worth around £4.5 million was put forward. According to the agreement, it would help unlock land off Worrie Goose Lane for a development of around 450 new homes. The money would go to Rotherham Council as part of the land sale needed to create access to the site, with a scheme expected to be delivered in phases if approved. Supporters say the development would help meet housing demand in the borough whilst generating investments in local infrastructure. Plans have been submitted to bring a historic sports ground in Rotherham back into use. The proposals relate to the former Guest and Crime sports pitches on Bassingthorpe Lane near Greensboro, a site with strong links to one of Rotherham's most famous engineering firms. Developers want to transform the area into a venue capable of housing sporting events, community activities and outdoor gatherings as wider plans for the Bassingthorpe development continue to progress. The proposals are now being considered through the planning process. Another food brand is preparing to join the growing lineup at Forge Island in Rotherham Town Centre. Smoke and Pepper is set to open at the Riverside Leisure Development, bringing its menu of burgers, flame-grilled chicken and loaded fries to the town. The restaurants will join businesses already operating or preparing to open at the site, including the Vitro Lounge, Heavenly Desserts, the Arc Cinema and the new Travel Lodge Hotel. The £47 million investment in the Forge Island project is one of the biggest regeneration schemes currently underway in Rotherham. Well, turning to the sporting, football preparations for the new season continues across South Yorkshire. Rotherham United, Sheffield Wednesday and Sheffield United are all expected to increase transfer activity over the coming weeks as managers continue shaping their squads ahead of pre-season. Meanwhile, supporters are waiting for fixture announcements later this month, which will reveal the opening schedules for the new campaign. There's more on our website at rotherradio.co.uk, but those are the latest headlines for your Thursday, the 4th of June. Right now on DAB, digital radio, online, on your smart speaker, and your free to download app. Let's get the latest national headlines.
1: From Radio News Hub, I'm Johnny Holmes. Sir Keir Starmer will meet the family of murdered student Henry Novak in Downing Street this afternoon. New guidance on single-sex spaces is unworkable and unjust, according to the chairwoman of the Women and Equalities Committee. Manchester City are considering legal action after Real Madrid presidential candidate Enrique Riquelme claimed he would sign Erling Haaland if elected. And the Princess of Wales joined in a hospital cancer ward celebration for a young mother who completed her chemotherapy treatment.
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3: Jeanette's man Rara has announced she's no longer a part of Strictly Come Dancing or his spin-off show It Takes Two. Since the exit of the series' longtime host Tess Daly and Claudia Winkleman last year, there has been a shake-up of the lineup, with five professional dancers recently revealed to be leaving the show. Harry Enfield has revealed he has been left with hearing problems after fresh water swimming. After recently going to get hearing aids fitted, Enfield was diagnosed with surfer's ear. Molly Mae and Tommy Fury have had their second child. They posted on Insta with a photo and the caption, and then there was four. They already have a daughter called Bambi. We don't know yet whether she has a little brother or sister. And Sir David Beckham will be immortalised on the Hollywood Walk of Fame. Victoria and Tom Cruise will make a speech at the ceremony next week. He's being recognised for elevating football's profile in the US and his influence on sports, entertainment and culture.
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0: Showers overnight, sunny tomorrow morning. Right, let's do this. Brand new from Scouting for Girls. Always love the sound of these guys. This is Get What You Give at Rother Radio.

0: Scouting for Girls and Get What You Give here on Rother Radio. Just be aware as well, if you're travelling through Sheffield at the moment, there's been an RTC in Gleadless. This is on Gleadless Road, near Daresbury Road. Basically, Newfield Green, you know where the Gleadless Medical Centre is? That's where the RTC has taken place. And the police have got the Do Not Cross tape across the roads just outside Gleadless Medical Centre at the moment. So you might want to find an alternative route if you're heading via Newfield Green this evening. Of course, we're trying to get an update on this as to where the exact closure is at Newfield Green and where you can and can't go. So we're still working on that. If you can update us, please do. 01709 257 175. Right, we'll take a full update on the roads for you very soon. A major laser to play next as well.
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0: In Sheffield, it's looking fairly busy on Neverthorpe Road at the moment. This is between the University Square roundabout and also Shalesmore. Busy on the Sheffield Parkway as well. This is from the Arbuthnot turn off down to the junction with Derry Dooley Way. Attercliffe Road remains closed as well between Worksop Road and Staniforth Road. There is a signed diversion in operation there. Some slow moving traffic on the Mosborough Parkway between the Sheffield Parkway and the Coilsley Hill roundabout. Rotherham Gateway, that's looking fairly busy as you're heading down towards the Catcliffe roundabout from the Catcliffe turnoff. And in Rotherham, looking busy on Moorgate Road as you're heading down towards the Whiston Crossroads, West Bawtry Road from the Rotherway roundabout up to the crossroads there, looking fairly sluggish. Also Old Walk Lane as well, heading down the Wash from Park Gates down towards the Mushroom roundabout, busy there. And in Doncaster, looking fairly busy over the two bridges as well, the Northbridge Road as you're heading towards the St Mary's roundabout, and St George's Bridge also looking fairly busy as well. Some slow moving traffic on York Road past the Dunham Retail Park, and the A18 Ledger Way close to the Racecourse roundabout is also looking rather sluggish as well. If you do spot anything else when it's safe and legal, give our Jambusters team a call.
12: Bus running late? Stuck in traffic? Call our Jam Busters hotline on 01709 257 175. Rother Radio, helping you to get home safely.
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major laser and light it up. It's Rother Radio for your Thursday's Big Drive, folks. Now, just had an update about Newfield Green in Gleadless for you, near Gleadless Medical Centre. So the RTC has been cleared, we're being told, but traffic is still rather busy on the approach. So if you're coming in from East Bank Road, quite busy there. Also busy if you're coming up Gleadless Road as well, or if you're coming down Gleadless Road, in fact. So both directions looking rather sluggish, but especially if you're coming from City, up from Healy, up Gleadless Road towards Newfield Green, looking very busy on the approach there due to that earlier RTC, which is now being cleared. So Newfield Green now reopens, but some residual delays still in the area. So do take care if you're out and about in Gleadless today. Right, Daft Punk on the way, get a song on from him. But right now, this is Bear's Den. Not heard this for a little while. This is Evelyn on Thursday's Drive Home.

Funk and Digital Love, South Yorkshire's Rother Radio for your Thursday afternoon. Your song we don't play on radio anymore, coming up just before 7 o'clock. If you've got a suggestion for that, you can contact me in the usual ways. Right, latest news at 6 o'clock. I've got about a minute and a half to fill, and I thought, how can I fill it? How about this? You check.

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2: Keir Starmer is meeting the family of murdered student Henry Novak, whose treatment by police has triggered a political row. The private meeting will take place in Downing Street this afternoon. Prime Minister has urged politicians to heed Novak's family's calls not to use the case to cause disturbances.
3: It's how we conduct ourselves now that matters, and always remembering what Henry's family are saying, which is, please don't use this to whip up division. They want others never to have to go through this.
2: A driver who mowed down and killed a purely innocent boy as he walked along a pavement has been told he will serve at least 30 years in prison before he is considered for release. A judge said 16-year-old Abdulayaza Taleb was tragically in the wrong place at the wrong time when Zulkarnain Ahmed, who's 21, hit him as he drove down the wrong side of a busy Sheffield street to target a group of e-bike and moped riders. Scientists have detected and measured the most distant dormant black hole ever found. The supermassive black hole, which is 10 billion light years away, offers rare insights into how black holes and galaxies evolved in the early universe. Professor Richard Ellis is leading the study. He says it's about more than the science.
4: Not necessarily it's not going to change breakfast or anything, but on the other hand, what it does do is inspire young people to get curious about the universe.
2: TikTok users are being warned not to share their tax details online after the discovery of a suspected £153 million fraud scam. It comes after two Romanian men, aged 22 and 25, were arrested by HMRC officers in East London on April the 23rd. It is believed they used the social media platform to post adverts promising users easy financial rewards in exchange for handing over their tax details. And a boost in demand for electric vehicles drove the UK's new car market to its strongest May sales performance since before the coronavirus pandemic. From Radio News Hub, I'm Johnny Holmes.
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7: Opening batter Emilio Gay's first innings for England ended early on a rain-affected opening day of the first test against New Zealand at Lord's. The tourists won the toss and put England into bat with Gay out for eight in just the sixth over. Tottenham have reportedly had a bid for defender Jan-Paul van Hekker turned down by Brighton. Spurs boss Roberto Di Zerbi worked with the Dutch international during his time in charge on the south coast. England World Cup final hat-trick hero Sir Geoff Hurst thinks the current side can go a long way in the tournaments in the US, Canada and Mexico. He believes Thomas Tuchel's squad should at least be targeting a place in the last four.
8: I'd be very, very disappointed if we didn't get it at the very least. Being third or fourth favourite, get at least the semi-final. I'm very bitterly disappointed if we don't get that far.
7: And tributes have been paid to former Ireland and British and Irish Lions back row Fergus Slattery, who's died at the age of 77.
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10: It's not looking too bad out and about at the moment. We do have that road closure on Atticliffe Road between Work Sob Road and Staniforth Road, which is closed through until November. There is a signed diversion in operation there. Other than that, everything else seems to be running up to date and

0: With showers developing in the afternoon with highs of 15. Right now, 17 is your high in Scoresby and dropping well, and it's the same here. So it's just coming up to 6:05 then, Thursday afternoon. Very soon, songs from the likes of Marillion will get Keely on, the Bee Gees as well with Jive Talking, but first, let's kick things off with Bon Jovi.
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love that. Marillion and Keenly on South Yorkshire's Rother Radio for your Thursday evening. Hello to Linda in Rotherham. Hopefully you're well. No accidents this week, Linda. Hopefully not. Fingers crossed. For anybody that doesn't know, Linda's a little bit accident prone. Mind you, saying that, so am I. Honestly, butterfingers some days, just dropping everything. Anyway, Linda, hopefully you're keeping well. And yeah, you've not hurt yourself today.

It's the Bee Gees and Jive Talking on your Thursday afternoon. Talking of Linda being accident prone, actually, Linda, you're not on your own, love. Honestly, it's nothing to be ashamed of. I hurt myself all the time. I just poke myself in the eye. You know, I don't do it deliberately, but I'll be doing something and my hand just slips, poke myself in the eye. Another one as well is if I'm eating something, I sometimes bite my own lip or I'll bite my own tongue. I don't know how it happens. Maybe I've just got a big tongue. But yeah, I'll just bite my lip sometimes or bite my cheek. And I make myself bleed as well. Honestly, it really hurts.

0: is E17 and Deep. I used to have an E17 album somewhere. I don't know what I did with it, though. It's probably in storage, probably in the attic, in a cardboard box or something, to be honest. Because they were the big sound of the 90s, though, weren't they? Massive sound of the 90s. Hello to Rob this afternoon. Thank you very much for your song request as well. RL Skycolour, Dreaming of You. I'll have a look, see what we can dig out for you very soon. And we'll take a check on all those... Shall we start again? We'll take a check on those all-important roads next.
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3: It's not looking too bad out and about at the moment. We do have that road closure on Attercliffe Road between Worksop Road and Staniforth Road, which is closed through until November. There is a signs diversion in operation there. Other than that, everything else seems to be running up to date and to time. But if you do spot anything, give our Jam Busters team a call.
4: Bus running late? Stuck in traffic? Call our Jam Busters hotline on 01709 257 175. 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

0: It's Harry Styles and Golden here on Rother Radio. Mumford and Sons just before that with The Cave. Right, let's take a look at the local headlines across South Yorkshire for you. And tributes continue to pour in across South Yorkshire after a body was recovered from the River Don following the search for missing 11-year-old Mackenzie Swift in Manxborough. Mackenzie was last seen entering the water near Ferryboat Lane on Saturday evening, prompting a major search operation involving South Yorkshire Police, South Yorkshire Fire and Rescue, specialist underwater search teams and mountain rescue volunteers. The search continued for almost 48 hours before officers confirmed that a body had been found in the river. South Yorkshire Police say formal identification procedures are continuing, but Mackenzie's family have been informed and are being supported by specialist officers. Messages of support and condolences continue to be shared across social media, whilst flowers and tributes have been left close to the river in Megsborough. A major housing development in Whiston could move a step closer after a proposed land deal worth around £4.5 million was put forward. According to the agreement, it would help unlock land off Worry Goose Lane for a development of around 450 new homes. The money would go to Rotherham Council as part of the land sale needed to create access to the site, with the scheme expected to be delivered in phases if approved. Supporters say the development would help meet housing demand in the borough whilst generating investment in local infrastructure. Plans have been submitted to bring a historic sports ground in Rotherham back into use. The proposals relate to the former Guest and Crime sports pitches on Bassingthorpe Lane near Greensboro, a site with strong links to one of Rotherham's most famous engineering firms. Developers want to transform the area into a venue capable of housing sporting events, community activities and outdoor gatherings as wider plans for the Bassingthorpe development continue to progress. The proposals are now being considered through the planning process. Another food brand is preparing to join the growing lineup at Forge Island in Rotherham Town Centre. Smoke and Pepper is set to open at the Riverside Leisure Development, bringing its menu of burgers, flame-grilled chicken and loaded fries to the town. The restaurants will join businesses already operating or preparing to open at the site, including the Vitro Lounge, Heavenly Desserts, the Arc Cinema and the new Travel Lodge Hotel. The £47 million investment in the Forge Island project is one of the biggest regeneration schemes currently underway in Rotherham. Well, turning to the sport, in football preparations for the new season continues across South Yorkshire. Rotherham United, Sheffield Wednesday and Sheffield United are all expected to increase transfer activity over the coming weeks as managers continue shaping their squads ahead of pre-season. Meanwhile, supporters are waiting for fixture announcements later this month, which will reveal the opening schedules for the new campaign. There's more on our website at rotherradio.co.uk, but those are the latest headlines for your Thursday, the 4th of June. Right now on DAB, digital radio, online, on your smart speaker, and your free to download app. Let's get the latest national headlines.
1: From Radio News Hub, I'm Johnny Holmes. Sir Keir Starmer has met the family of murdered student Henry Novak, whose treatment by police has triggered a political row. A driver who mowed down and killed an innocent boy as he walked along a pavement has been told he will serve at least 30 years in prison. TikTok users are being warned not to share their tax details online after the discovery of a suspected £153 million fraud scam. And the UK's new car market had its best May sales performance since before the coronavirus pandemic.
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3: Jeanette's man Rara has announced she's no longer a part of Strictly Come Dancing or his spin-off show It Takes Two. Since the exit of the series' longtime host Tess Daly and Claudia Winkleman last year, there has been a shake-up of the lineup, with five professional dancers recently revealed to be leaving the show. Harry Enfield has revealed he has been left with hearing problems after fresh water swimming. After recently going to get hearing aids fitted, Enfield was diagnosed with surfer's ear. Molly May and Tommy Fury have had their second child. They posted on Insta with a photo and the caption, and then there was four. They already have a daughter called Bambi. We don't know yet whether she has a little brother or sister. And Sir David Beckham will be immortalised on the Hollywood Walk of Fame. Victoria and Tom Cruise will make a speech at the ceremony next week. He's being recognised for elevating football's profile in the US and his influence on sports, entertainment and culture.
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0: Showers overnight, sunny tomorrow morning. Right, let's do this from RL Skykiller. Came out on the 24th of May. Dream.

RL Sky Colour, Dreaming of You, came out on the 24th of May. If you like it, go and check it out. It's on YouTube and it's on Apple Music as well. If you want to go and check out their other songs as well and support the artist, it's a local record producer based right here locally in the heart of South Yorkshire. Right, let's do this. Hue and Cry, Labour of Love.

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1: Hue and Cry, the labour of love here on Rother Radio. Don't forget as well, if you're into your love music, make sure you check out Paul Harvey tonight from 10 on the Quiet Storm. He's got 2 hours of the world's greatest chilled out songs to wind down to. And if you fancy a dedication to somebody or you fancy a request, you can get in touch on our WhatsApp. 01709 257 175. Also, have fun if you're arriving for HorrorCon UK. It's at the Magnus Science Adventure Centre this coming weekend, one of the region's biggest horror and pop culture conventions. They've got sci-fi there as well, but there's going to be celebrity guests, cosplay, themed stalls, movie props and interactive experiences. 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It's on this Saturday and Sunday at Magna. If you're going down to HorrorCon UK, have a good time.
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1: It's not looking too bad out and about at the moment. We do have that road closure on Attercliffe Road between Worksop Road and Staniforth Road, which is closed through until November. There is a signed diversion in operation there. Other than that, everything else seems to be running up to date and to time. But if you do spot anything, give our Jam Busters team a call.
10: 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Stuck in traffic? 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

0: plus one on Rother Radio. It is your Thursday evening. Of course, it's your weekend eve, isn't it? Weekend eve. Right. Got your song we don't play on radio anymore coming up. And I have to say, today's is a really good one. In fact, the backing vocals was done by Frida, who was actually in ABBA. So we've got
1: the song we don't play on radio anymore.
0: That's coming up for you very soon. I'm just having a look. What can we use to fill some time? We need to fill a little bit of time. What shall we do? In fact, let's do this. This is a tune. Eddie Cochran, Three Steps to Heaven. Taking us up to your song we don't play on radio anymore.

Do you know what I have to say? I love that. Eddie Cochran, Three Steps to Heaven. Step three, you kiss and hold her tight. Right, let's do our song we don't play on radio anymore. And this next one comes from Swedish singer Harpo, who's scored one of the biggest international hits of the mid-70s with a song that playfully pokes fun at Hollywood fame and celebrity culture. It was released back in 1975. And it became a number one hit in several countries across Europe and reached the UK top 10. And listen closely and you'll even hear backing vocals from fellow Swedish star Frida, of course, better known as Annie Frid Lingstad, who was, of course, in ABBA before the group conquered the world. So here it is, Harpo and Movie Star. It is our song we don't play on radio anymore. A beautiful song as well. Taking us up to the latest news at 7 o'clock. 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

0: From the Sky News Centre at 7, the Prime Minister says he's committed to giving murdered student Henry Novak a legacy that goes beyond the awful tragedy. He says he's been profoundly humbled to meet the teenager's parents at Downing Street. The 18-year-old died in police handcuffs, falsely accused of racist abuse by his Sikh killer. Sir Keir Starmer's accused Elon Musk of trying to whip up division in the UK.
1: Just listen again to what the family are asking of us, which is to remain calm, to show the leadership that's needed here and not allow this case to be used to whip up division. It's clear there are questions to be asked and the IOPC is looking at that.
0: A driver will spend at least 30 years behind bars for mowing down and murdering a boy as he walked along a pavement. 21-year-old Zulkarnain Ahmed killed the 16-year-old in Sheffield a year ago today. A member of safety staff's in a serious condition after being shot with a crossbow at the University of Surrey in Guildford. A former student has been arrested. There's pressure on the Prime Minister's closest aide. Darren Jones sent Lord Mandelson a WhatsApp on the day he was sacked as US ambassador, saying he was sorry. The boyfriend of a law student who died after being dismissed by medics says she was failed in the final days of her life.
2: It felt like she was sort of just another name on a list rather than treating her as an individual. And Libby, because of her age and because of how she usually was just sort of treated as a time waster. And ultimately, because she didn't receive the treatment she needed, she died.
0: 20-year-old Libby Instone suffered stomach pains after returning from a trip with Theo Corbett in 2023. The North Tees and Hartlepool Health Trust says it's committed to learning from the tragedy. And England's cricketers are fighting back on day one of the first test against New Zealand. Ben Stokes' side were bowled out for 140 at Lord's, but have the tourists on 45 for 6.
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4: Focused showers across northern and western areas overnight tonight. Otherwise, there will be clear spells. It will be breezy, especially in the north, and chilly in rural spots. Lows of 9 degrees.
3: 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Now. Kicking off another hour of the best variety of hits across Rotherham.

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Brinsworth, Todwick, Treaton. 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

0: From the Sky News Centre at 8, the Prime Minister insists the country must choose unity and progress over division and hatred. Sir Keir Starmer's revealed he was humbled to meet the parents of Henry Novak in Downing Street. Earlier, he accused Elon Musk of trying to whip up division in the UK as the murdered teenage student lay dying in handcuffs. Our chief political correspondent, John Craig, says the PM gave a pledge.
1: He said, Henry deserves a legacy that goes beyond this awful tragedy. I'm committed to making that happen. He said, I'm determined that we do everything in our power to prevent other families from suffering such a devastating loss.
0: A driver starting at least 30 years in jail for running over and murdering a teenage pedestrian in Sheffield. 21-year-old Zulkarnain Ahmed was trying to target e-bike and moped riders. It's been revealed Britain's only female Royal Navy commando died in yesterday's military helicopter crash in Devon. Lieutenant Lily Mae Fisher was among three people killed when the Merlin MK4 came down during the early morning training exercise. England's exams regulator says it's closely monitoring the marking of an A-level maths paper. More than 15,000 people have signed a petition in 24 hours demanding a review. Liverpool have just confirmed former Bournemouth manager Andoni Iraola as the club's new head coach. He signed a two-year contract to take over at Anfield after Arne Slot was sacked at the weekend. Speaking ahead of the announcement, former Liverpool player John Barnes called for patience.
2: The manager coming in is coming into a good club with good players, with good attitudes, so hopefully it'll turn around. But once again, if it doesn't happen straight away, I'm urging the fans, forget about let's change the manager again and again and again, because we've seen that at Manchester United and Arsenal for years, and we do not want to go down that route.
0: And England's cricketers have recovered from a dismal start on a rain-interrupted day one of the first test against New Zealand. The hosts were bowled out for 140 at Lord's before...
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4: Focused showers across northern and western areas overnight tonight, otherwise there will be clear spells. It will be breezy, especially in the north, and chilly in rural spots, lows of 9 degrees.
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1: 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What can you see?
2: Just standing traffic, lorries, cars, both lanes are absolutely chock-a-block and there's a police cordon in place.
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0: From the Sky News Centre at 9, Sir Keir Starmer's promised to right the wrongs in Henry Novak's murder as he met the student's family in Downing Street. Earlier, the Prime Minister accused Elon Musk of trying to whip up division after police in Southampton handcuffed the 18-year-old when his killer falsely accused him of racism. Tory leader Kemi Badenoch wants cross-party work towards solutions.
1: The only people who should gain now are young people across our country whose safety we're all concerned about. Trust in the police being improved and the family getting closure and a meaningful outcome after the loss of Henry's life.
0: A driver who ran over and murdered a 16-year-old pedestrian in Sheffield has been sentenced to at least 30 years in prison. Zulkarnain Ahmed, who's 21, was targeting e-bike riders a year ago today. Volodymyr Zelensky's proposed a face-to-face meeting with Vladimir Putin in an open letter taunting Russia over the conflict. Ukraine's leader cited drone strikes, inflation and petrol shortages as evidence of more negative consequences for Moscow. Scotland's First Minister has angrily rejected growing calls for a Holyrood probe into Peter Murrell's embezzlement of SNP funds. The party's planning action to recoup more than £400,000 he stole. Liverpool have appointed Andoni Iraola as their new head coach. The former Bournemouth boss has agreed a two-year contract at the Premier League club, succeeding Arne Slot. Speaking to LFC TV, Iraola says he's really excited.
2: Obviously, you know about Liverpool. You know that it's a big club, a massive club, one of the biggest in the world. But feeling inside, you know, and understanding a little bit more of this club, and I always thought it's a special club.
0: And Ollie Robinson started his international return with four wickets to lead England's recovery on day one of the first test against New Zealand. The hosts were bowled out for 140 at Lord's.
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4: Showers gradually becoming more focused across northern and western areas overnight. Otherwise, there will be clear spells, breezy in the north and chilly in rural spots with lows of 9 degrees.
3: 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Now. Kicking off another hour of the best variety of hits across Rotherham and Sheffield.

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1: I didn't realise he'd got a new bin. 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

0: From the Sky News Centre at 10. Keir Starmer insists the country must choose unity and progress over division and hatred. The Prime Minister's issued the comment after revealing he was humbled to meet the parents of murdered Hancock teenager Henry Novak in Downing Street. He says the 18-year-old deserves a legacy that goes beyond this awful tragedy. A driver who hit and killed a teenage boy while targeting e-bike riders has been jailed for life with a minimum of 30 years. Zulkamin Ahmed was driving down the wrong side of the road when he struck a 16-year-old pedestrian in Darnall in Sheffield last June. The 21-year-old was found guilty of murder. This was him being questioned in police custody.
1: Now, I actually suspect that you don't know Abdullah, but yet he's been killed by your car. Why?
2: No comment.
1: Has he done anything to deserve that?
2: No comment.
1: And why is he dead?
2: No comment.
0: Volodymyr Zelensky has written an open letter taunting his Russian counterpart about the war in Ukraine. He's proposing a face-to-face meeting between him and President Putin. The SNP's confirmed it's going to try and claw back more than £400,000 stolen by its former chief executive. Peter Murrell spent the money on luxury goods, including a motorhome, two cars, video games and a £24 egg poacher. He'll be sentenced later this month. During First Minister's questions, John Swinney angrily rejected growing calls for a probe by MSPs.
3: There can be no higher and more forensic investigation than a police investigation, and I therefore do not support the establishment of a parliamentary inquiry, because we've had an investigation and it convicted somebody for embezzling from my party's funds.
0: England's exams regulator says it's closely monitoring the marking of an A-level maths paper. More than 15,000 people have signed a petition in 24 hours demanding a review.
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5: So tonight, showers on the cards, rainy for everyone, windy as well. 50 Fahrenheit, 10 Celsius is the overnight low. For tomorrow, again, more showers, more wind, maybe even some thunder for good measure as well, and a high of 70. Thursday night, quiet storm. Al Green on the way after Nielsen, Without You First.
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0: Green and Tired of Being Alone. Before it, Nielsen and Without You. And The Quiet Storm just rumbling on till midnight tonight. 2 hours of chilled, laid-back songs. Right now, getting on another continuous music sweep. Alison Moyet to come, All Cried Out. Richard Ashcroft, The Science of Silence. And Will Young first.
1: You're relaxing.

Cried Out. Alison Moyet wrapping up another continuous music sweep on South Yorkshire's Rother Radio. You've got The Quiet Storm on. I'm Paul. Before Alison was Richard Ashcroft and The Science of Silence and Will Young's Who Am I? Randy Crawford, got a rainy night in Georgia to come after Simply Red. You got it on The Quiet Storm.

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0: It's a rainy night in Georgia and right across South Yorkshire, and to be honest with you, the north of the UK. We're all getting it wet tonight. That, by the way, is just one of the all-time classics. And that's what we play on The Quiet Storm, all-time classics. Right, stick around. On the way, Dido and the band that played at Diddley Squat's pub, The Farmer's Dog. They're on the way shortly too. And Berlin, Take My Breath Away. I'll get it on for you in a couple of ticks. Stay with Rother Radio.
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Dido, and here with me, Berlin, Take My Breath Away and The Quiet Storm at 18 minutes to 11 on Thursday night. Richard Marx, Hazard on the way, 3 Degrees and Woman in Love, all part of a continuous music suite, which we kick off now with a band that's played the gig not too long.

It's a haunting song with really dark lyrics. Richard Marx and Hazard, 3 Degrees Woman in Love, and the cause, I'm Only When I Sleep on the Quiet Storm. I'm Paul. Thanks for having us on. Nearly 4 minutes to 11. And let's get this on now from Elton John. It's Candle in the Wind from the Quiet Storm at Rother Radio. Relax and fade.

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0: From the Sky News Centre at 11, Sir Keir Starmer's promised to right the wrongs in Henry Novak's murder as he met the student's family in Downing Street. Earlier, the Prime Minister accused Elon Musk of trying to whip up division after police in Southampton handcuffed the 18-year-old when his killer falsely accused him of racism. Tory leader Kemi Badenoch wants cross-party work towards solutions.
1: The only people who should gain now are young people across our country whose safety we're all concerned about. Trust in the police being improved and the family getting closure and a meaningful outcome after the loss of Henry's life.
0: A driver who ran over and murdered a 16-year-old pedestrian in Sheffield has been sentenced to at least 30 years in prison. Zulkarnain Ahmed, who's 21, was targeting e-bike and moped riders a year ago today. Volodymyr Zelensky has proposed a face-to-face meeting with Vladimir Putin in an open letter, taunting Russia over the conflict. Ukraine's leader cited drone strikes, inflation and petrol shortages as evidence of more and more negative consequences for Moscow. Scotland's First Minister has angrily rejected growing calls for a Holyrood probe into Peter Murrell's embezzlement of SNP funds. The party's planning action to recoup more than £400,000 that he stole. In sport, Ollie Robinson's inspired a comeback from England's cricketers at the end of a dramatic day. Day one of the first test against New Zealand. The recalled bowler took 3 wickets in his opening over at Lord's as the tourist closed on 661 for 6 in reply to 140 all out. Robinson says it's been a remarkable day.
2: When we looked at the pitch this morning, it looked like it was going to play a lot better than it did. They obviously bowled really well this morning against us and we sort of knew that we had to follow suit, and to get, what were they, 6 down there at the end, it was great effort from everyone.
0: And Liverpool have confirmed the...
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4: Wet and windy tonight, that's what we're going to get. The overnight low down to 10 Celsius, 50 Fahrenheit. And for Friday, well, some thunder showers, rain all day pretty much. And even windy as well, 17 the high temperature though. So the quiet storm into our final hour for tonight and for this week, in fact. On the way, Go West, Ralph McTell and Dina Carroll. They're all to come. First though, let's start this hour with Teddy Pendergrass. This is Love Deep.

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Billy Joel, Innocent, and before it, Teddy Pendergrass and Love TKO from The Quiet Storm. I'm Paul Harvey, getting on another continuous music suite now from Dina Carroll, this time Ralph McTell and Those Streets of London, and Go West from Baltimore to Paris at Rother Radio.

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This time, Dina Carroll on The Quiet Storm at South Yorkshire's Rother Radio, where we just wrap up another continuous music sweep. Ralph McTell in there as well. Streets of London and Go West from Baltimore to Paris. I'm Paul, just getting on the chilled songs right across South Yorkshire. Right, on the way, before long, David Bowie and Major Harris and Michael Jackson as well. But right now, a song recorded in Stockport, but heard all around the world. 10cc. I'm not

0: 10cc, I'm Not In Love on The Quiet Storm at South Yorkshire's Rother Radio with Paul on Thursday night round at your place. We're just hanging out together, if you don't mind, of course, till midnight tonight. It's our destination midnight, I guess. Major Harris on the way, David Bowie and Michael Jackson to play next.
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David Bowie, Space Oddity from The Quiet Storm, and before it, Michael Jackson, The Lady in My Life. Right, let's get on another continuous music sweep. Judy Chooks, Stay With Me Till Dawn. Dear Jessie from Madonna, and Love Won't Let Me Wait.

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Judy Tuke, Stay With Me Till Dawn, Madonna's Dear Jesse, and Major Harris, Love Won't Let Me Wait. Wrapping up another continuous music sweep from the Choir Store. That'll do, I guess, for this week. We'll do it all again Monday night from 10 o'clock. Final song from Bobby Colton.

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0: From the Sky News Centre at midnight, the Prime Minister's calling on the country to choose unity and progress over division and hatred following Henry Novak's murder. The 18-year-old died in police handcuffs, falsely accused of racism by his Sikh killer in Southampton in December. The incident sparked violent protests. Sir Keir Starmer says he was profoundly humbled to meet the teenager's parents at Downing Street yesterday. Ahead of that private meeting, he had this message.
1: This is a tragic case. We have to start with Henry. We really need to listen to Henry's family because they're asking us, as politicians, as leaders, not to use his case to whip up division, not to cause disturbances.
0: A driver's starting at least 30 years in jail for running over and murdering a teenage pedestrian. 21-year-old Zulkarnain Ahmed was trying to target e-bike and moped riders when he sped into his victim down the wrong side of the road in Sheffield. Volodymyr Zelensky has written an open letter taunting his Russian counterpart about the war in Ukraine. He's proposing a face-to-face meeting between him and President Putin. The SNP's confirmed it's going to try and claw back more than £400,000 stolen by its former chief executive. Peter Morrill spent the money on luxury goods, including a motorhome, two cars, video games and a £24 egg poacher. During First Minister's questions, John Swinney angrily rejected growing calls for a probe by MSPs.
2: There can be no higher and more forensic investigation than a police investigation, and I therefore do not support the establishment of a parliamentary inquiry, because we've had an investigation and it convicted somebody for embezzling from my party's funds.
0: Andy Burnham says he'll challenge Sir Keir Starmer for the Labour leadership if he wins the Makerfield by-election. Hitting back at Mr Burnham, Downing Street said the process for challenging the Labour leader has not been triggered. And the former Prince Andrew has been photographed.
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4: Showers gradually becoming more focused across northern and western areas overnight. Otherwise, there will be clear spells, breezy in the north and chilly in rural spots with lows of 9 degrees.
3: 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Kicking off another hour of the best variety of hits across Rotherham and Sheffield.

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Carbrook, Dinnington, Thorpe Hesley. 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

0: From the Sky News Centre at 1. Sir Keir Starmer's promising to right the wrongs of Henry Novak's murder. The Prime Minister's met the teenager's family in Downing Street and says he deserves a legacy that goes beyond this awful tragedy. The 18-year-old student died in handcuffs in Southampton in December after his killer falsely accused him of racism. Tory leader Kemi Badenoch also held talks with his parents yesterday.
1: Henry's last moments should not have gone the way that they did. One of the things that they said is that they would like to see the whole country coming together, across party support, across religions as well, everyone collaborating to make our streets and our country safer for our young people.
0: Andy Burnham says he'd enter a Labour leadership contest if one were triggered, becoming the first senior Labour figure to publicly suggest challenging Sir Keir Starmer. Downing Street insists no leadership challenge is underway, saying the Prime Minister won't walk away from the mandate he was given by voters 2 years ago. The Kremlin says it'll brief Vladimir Putin on an offer of face-to-face peace talks from Ukraine's leader. Volodymyr Zelensky also claims Russians are becoming less comfortable with the war as drone attacks increase and prices continue to rise. It's emerged Andrew Mountbatten Windsor received a private income from subletting three properties on his Royal Lodge estate while paying little rent for more than 20 years. A National Audit Office report says the arrangement was permitted under his lease, although it doesn't reveal how much he earned. Our Royal correspondent Laura Bundock says the report also includes details about his daughters.
2: The King pays for Andrew's daughters to have homes in royal palaces. Neither are working royals. Their rent, which is already reduced because the accommodations inside security cordons, is based on years-old market valuations.
0: It comes as the former prince has been photographed with a large bruise on his face.
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4: Showers gradually becoming more focused across northern and western areas overnight. Otherwise, there will be clear spells, breezy in the north and chilly in rural spots with lows of 9 degrees.
3: 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Now, kicking off another hour of the best variety of hits across